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0: AM with a cold Dr. Pepper already cracked? Did they say, it's a night game, who gets there 14 hours before kickoff? And when you explain that it's the only way to lock down the one shaded tailgate spot that's also close to the bathrooms, do they call you crazy? 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
10: 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Exclusive 213. Got my nephew, Nate Dogg, in the house. Nate Dogg, holla at him. Where you at?
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0: 106, turning up your Friday, Junior, already. Short week. That's the best part about the short weeks, man.
1: Yes.
0: The week runs by quick. Even though I've been talking to some people, they're like, yo, it don't feel like a short week for me. I'm like, well, I don't care how it feels, bro. It's a short week.
1: It feels like it does. Thank God.
0: Not just that, but we got Thursday night football, man. We got football officially back. Our Rams' first game against the Dejan Love 49ers.
1: Hey. Oh, that's terrible.
0: What, the Dejan Love 49ers?
1: Wow.
0: I'm just saying, that's what they know for. Wow. Rams know for winning championships out here, man. All right, so currently 3-0. Second quarter about to get underway, but the Rams do have the ball in San Francisco territory inside the five. So it looks like a touchdown might be coming any second now.
1: In Australia, too. That's crazy.
0: In Australia, mate. Cronky, mate. Yeah, that's going to be wild. We got your updates all night long. Plus, tickets to see Miguel, Big Sean, Dom Kennedy, and more, man. We ain't want no problems, though. Be nice, Charisma. Let's get it.
1: Let's get it.

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1: Yes, new music.
0: Yeah, I know we've been feeling the heat out here like crazy.
1: Ooh, it's hot.
0: Triple digits a few days out the week. Today was a little lower, I feel like. It was like 97. Still bad.
1: It was still hot, though, because I was in the sun today, and it was cooking.
0: You know that this summer was the hottest summer on record? The U.S. Had a record-breaking summer. The National Oceanic and Atmospheric Administration reported that the U.S. had an average temperature of 74.4 degrees Fahrenheit, which is 3 degrees higher than normal. 2026 broke the record for the hottest U.S. summer that was previously set by 1936 and tied again in 2021.
1: Oof, scary, y'all.
0: But still,
1: we gotta take care of Mother Earth, y'all.
0: We gotta take care of Mother Earth. Stop wasting water with AI.
1: Stupid flyers.
0: Stupid flyers. Showing what you would look like in the 80s. Showing what you would look like if you were a baddie at a baseball game. Look, I don't care about none of it. If you was born in the 80s, post that. Be creative. Hire a real graphic designer to make your flyers. And also,
1: that's so wild, yo, that it wastes water. That's wild.
0: Go to a baseball game. Go touch some grass. Go outside. Go to a real Dodger game and have somebody take a picture of you, man. We don't want to see this crap no more, man.
1: No!
0: For real. Stop wasting water with the damn AI graphics. We don't care. We don't want to see it.
1: I already got my 2027 thing that needs to die. The 2026 thing that needs to die is these AI flyers.
0: The AI flyers and the AI, are they even challenges? Like, is it even a challenge or?
1: I don't even know what they're called anymore. It's just.
0: My cousin, she's been around in the 80s and she's been posting nonstop flyers of her in the 80s, picture of her in the 80s. I was like, yo.
1: You got real ones.
0: You was around in the 80s. Just post one of the TBTs. It's Thursday. Post a throwback real quick, man. All right, 6:35. We got your tickets to see Miguel, Big Sean, Dom Kennedy, and more, man. Be Nice, DJ Charisma, standing up against AI. Let's go.
1: Against AI.

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0: I called it. The Rams scored that touchdown, but of course, the Dejan Love 49ers came right back, got a touchdown just right now, so now it's 10-7. Field goal game, 4.5 left in the second quarter to get to halftime in Australia. Melbourne.
1: Whose house?
0: Rams house.
1: In Australia, too.
0: In Australia. In Australia, it's Rams house, still. I'm sure there's a lot of Australian Ram fans.
1: Nice.
0: Because Australians love to come to L.A. I know a lot of I got a lot of Australian homies that I met out here just in the summer when they come out here clubbing and, you know, just wanting to live life. They're like, I love L.A., mate. Such a great city. And I'm like, yo, I wish they were here for this Saturday, bro, because it's going to be lit over at the F&M Bank Amphitheater in Long Beach. I'm talking Miguel, Big Sean, Don Kennedy, gym class heroes making a return, man, Travie McCoy. They all going to be there. Caller 10, 818-520-1059 is also going to be there because I got a pair of tickets for you. So tap in and win right now. Be nice, DJ Charisma on Power 106. Let's go. Shout out J. Cole, too. Shut down 4 sold-out shows in L.A. Let's get it.

0: Yo, what up, be nice? This is Alex from Pomona.
1: Alex, what's up, my boy? You sound like you're going through it today. Long day or what? It's a short week.
0: Yeah, traffic, man. A lot of traffic every day.
1: You just got home from work or what?
0: Yup.
1: Where do you work at?
0: DMV, man.
1: Oh, the DMV. That's a touchy subject right now, bro. What do you think about Steve Hilton talking about if he becomes the governor, he's going to shut y'all down? You're going to have no job.
0: I don't know, man. I don't know about all that. We'll have to wait and see.
1: Gotta wait it out, bro. What's up? You watching this football game?
0: I'm about to step inside right now and turn it on.
1: Who do you like, bro? The Rams or are you a Dejan Love 49er fan?
0: I'll go with the Rams, man. I'll go with the Rams. I'm a Raider fan, but I'll take the Rams on this one.
1: Yeah, you got to go with the home team, right?
0: Yeah, definitely.
1: All right, bro. Well, look, I know you're tired. You had a long day. You want to kick your shoes off and watch the game. So let me go ahead and do something for you that might make your day a bit better. You are caller 10. You win a pair of tickets to see Miguel, Big Sean, Dom Kennedy, and more this Saturday. F&M Bank Amphitheater in Long Beach.
0: Hell yeah. Good looking out. Be nice. Power 106.
1: Got you, my boy. Hey, I'm telling you.
2: He's burnt, poor guy.
1: He's going through it today.
2: He's burnt out.
1: See, I think he's not telling us something, though. I think he's not being honest about the Steve Hilton thing. And, like, you know, he's probably a little upset.
2: I mean, just you've been to the DMV. Just a regular day at the DMV is probably stressful for them.
1: I know. But you know what? Imagine. To be fair, though, the DMV, most of the DMV workers, they do kind of sound like him. You know, when you get there, they are kind of like serious, all about the business. Yeah, they are kind of all about the business. So maybe he's still got his work voice on, you know what I'm saying? But, you know, he got to drink a little Modelo, watch this game, and he's going to be good.
2: You're off.
1: But yeah, man, shout out to the

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1: Yep.
0: All right, so we already established that I am excited for it to be midnight for the new Jhené Aiko. Well, 9 o'clock.
1: 9 o'clock.
0: For the new Jhené Aiko album, but also it is payday. It's payday as well.
1: Oh,
0: so
1: nice.
0: I'm excited
1: okay.
0: for two.
1: Is it?
0: Yeah, it's payday, so I'm excited. See, that's rich talk right there, Chris. We like, I don't even know when payday is. See, that's rich talk right
1: Shout
0: there.
1: Shout out to all my clubs one time. Shout out to my promoter homies.
0: Hey, so no, I'm excited for the Jhené album at midnight and payday, of course. But imagine having a double payday. What I'm talking about is Brown Bags Cash Grab. 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
1: Money.
0: It's that easy, man.
1: Yeah.
0: Honestly, when I was growing up, it wasn't that easy to make money. You had to put a lot of labor in. A lot of labor.
1: Washed a lot of cars in my life.
0: You had to wash cars.
1: Mowed a lot of lawns.
0: You had to mow lawns, yup.
1: Oh, to get $1,000? Oh, man.
0: Bro, you had a hookup with cougars? Not playing.
1: No, that's
0: I'm playing.
1: You.
0: I'm playing. I didn't say that. So make sure you tap in tomorrow, 8:30. Round back mornings for that $1,000. A chance to win that cash grab, all right? Coming up next, we got your tickets to see Miguel, Big Sean, Dom Kennedy, and more. Be Nice, DJ Charisma on Power 106. Throwing it back on this Thursday with some pop.

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0: caught up over here watching the football game. Rams is getting belted ass right now. I'm not sure what's going on. 17-7 in Australia. I think the travel might be getting them, because there was a whole thing about the travel and the Niners went like last week, but the Rams sent like four players out there early, like guinea pigs, to see what the effects were. But they didn't travel to this week. But the Niners been over there.
1: So the Niners just came from behind?
0: Every single 49er left together except for Dejon Love. They left from here. But everybody else was over there together. They were like team building, practicing, not the Rams. So I think that might come back to hurt them, man.
1: I mean, the Niner fans are happy. I know a lot of Niner fans.
0: We still got a whole quarter left, so a lot of things could change, man. You know what I'm saying? Cross your fingers, Rams fans. Right now, though, we got a pair of tickets to see Miguel, Big Sean, Dom Kennedy, and more at Control-Alt-Delete. There's a blog era concert going down this Saturday at the F&M Bank Amphitheater in Long Beach. So if you want to be there, tap in to win right now. Be Nice, DJ Charisma, Power 106. Let's get it.
1: It's Thursday. We almost there. Be Nice. Hang in there.
0: Friday Junior.
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0: She is from Torrance.
1: Torrance.
0: Shout out to Gabby from Torrance. She was caller 10. She's going to be at Control All Delete this Saturday in Long Beach to see Miguel, Big Sean, Dom Kennedy, and a lot more. If you didn't win, don't trip. More tickets coming up. I got a pair at 8 o'clock. I got a maybe two pairs at 8 o'clock because I have a few over here still.
1: So
0: inventory looking good. 8 o'clock, more tickets on the way. 9 o'clock for sure, another pair. And right now, well, not right now, in 5 minutes, we got nice news coming up.
1: Nice news.
0: We're going to talk about what Snoop Dogg is up to now. You know, he's always staying busy, always working on something.
1: Always.
0: So we're going to tell you exactly what that is in

0: Nice news.
1: What's the news?
2: All right, so Snoop Dogg, man, always busy. He is going to host the first West Coast MTV VMAs in nearly a decade.
3: Really?
2: Yes. So the 2026 MTV Video Music Awards are happening here in the city at the Peacock Theater September 27th.
3: Wow.
2: And it'll be the first West Coast VMAs since 2017. Making the return even bigger, man. You know what I'm saying?
3: So nostalgic.
2: That really is.
3: They haven't done an MTV award in a minute, right?
2: No, I think they did. In L.A.
3: In
2: L.A., it's been a minute. So Snoop is hosting the whole event, and he called it a full circle moment, saying MTV and the VMAs have been a part of his career since the beginning.
3: That's a fact.
2: And of course, he's hit the VMA stage to perform in 1994, has gone on to get 13 nominations, and has won 3 VMAs of his own. Some of the biggest VMA moments include performing with Dr. Dre and Eminem, and then, of course, honoring the Notorious B.I.G. and reuniting with Eminem in 2022. Nirvana, the classic rock band, is going to receive the Video Vanguard Award as well during this year's show. And the VMAs will air live on CBS and MTV, of course, because it's the MTV VMAs, with streaming on Paramount Plus Premium.
3: Yep.
2: Premium, though. You got to have a premium. Not the regular, the premium, all right? So that's good news. Yeah, that's

0: started messing
1: so
0: up
1: fire.
0: MTV, I ain't gonna lie. Teen Mom. The Teen Mom era of MTV was trash.
1: Teen Mom and Ridiculousness.
0: Ridiculousness.
1: They ruined MTV.
0: Ridiculousness was like...
1: Because that's all they showed.
0: Where they just kept rerunning.
1: They just kept rerunning and showed literally nothing else.
0: I remember when they used to have five MTV channels. It was like MTV, MTV 2, MTV 3.
1: Man.
0: Then they had MTV, like the hip-hop version. Then they had the MTV Rock.
1: Remember all the spring breaks?
0: Oh, yeah. I used to love that,
1: The Real
0: man.
1: World?
0: With, who was the DJ on there? It was a DJ Scratchy?
1: Shoot, they had a couple. Those were parties back in the day.
0: And then if you stayed up late enough watching MTV, I'm going to tell you what happened.
1: MTV right? Uncut.
0: No. That was BET. But if you stayed up on MTV and you stayed to watch the commercials, you know what time it was. You know what I'm saying? You know what time it you was definitely going to watch some of those, you know, Call Me Up. It was you was going to get a Miss Cleo commercial. And then he was going to get one of those, like, yo, Girls Gone Wild. Order the videos, you know what I'm saying? So, hey,
1: shout out MTV. Girls Gone Wild.
0: Shout out Girls Gone Wild, man. Yeah, for real. Those are the times right there. I never seen one, but I heard they were.

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Day Jr., and this is going to be the last update on the Rams of the night, because they are getting belt to ass. And honestly, as a new Rams fan, it's pretty embarrassing. Last time I checked, they were down by 3 touchdowns. Like, what the hell is going on? I mean, I know they're in Australia, but damn, bro. Hey,

0: 15 minutes. I got a pair of tickets to see Miguel, Big Sean, Dom Kennedy, and more this Saturday. 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
3: 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I'm from Murrieta, California. I just won $1,000. 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

0: Cece from Long Beach. What up, queen?
1: What up, be nice. I'm just trying to come through.
0: Everybody want to go to the show on Saturday. Cece, you're right around the corner. If you can answer this question correctly, you're in there. Name me the three artists that I said are performing there. Go.
1: Okay, Big Sean, Don Kennedy, and Miguel.
0: Cece, you are in there this Saturday. That's correct.
1: I love it, be nice. Woo! 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
16: Talk to me nice. It's your homeboy, Be Nice. And you know, when it comes to the new hip-hop, I got you covered. Jhené Aiko dropped her first album in 6 years. It's called West Side Whimsy, which is action-packed with a lot of dope features like this one right here featuring none other than the West Coast God, Kendrick Lamar. It's called So.

I'm going to tell you something you definitely want to get down with, and that's winning $1,000 right here on Power 106. I got all the details coming up for you in the next 10 minutes, so make sure you stay locked in.

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0: 49ers in Australia, but Alexis from West Covina is still repping, right?
1: You know what it is, LA Rams all day.
0: Hey, bro, I'm going to give it to you. At least you're still staying loyal even after that terrible performance. But be honest, do you still think the Rams going to win the Super Bowl?
1: Oh, yeah, it's a wrap. We're going to win it.
0: All right, the homie probably.

It's going down at the F&M Bank Amphitheater in Long Beach. Miguel, Big Sean, Dom Kennedy, and a bunch of dope artists from the blog era are all going to perform. I got a pair of tickets for callers 10 and

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5: 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That happened because of y'all. That happened because of y'all trusting us. That happened because y'all calling us, letting us know when you get into an accident, and trusting us to handle it. I repeat, that is

0: From mid-September through mid-October, we're celebrating Hispanic Heritage Month and the rich, vibrant Hispanic culture that makes Los Angeles such an incredible city. And Hennessy is joining the celebration. 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
4: 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In South L.A., the 110 northbound before Vernon, you've got an injury crash in the second lane from the left. Traffic is slow from 51st. And on the 110 southbound before Florence, a crash on the right shoulder has you slow from Gage. 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I'm Dave Joseph. Power 106 traffic.
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24: Letty, set, go.
18: Oh, man, I feel a little bad for YG over this. He got snubbed for a TV role in the hit show Snowfall. He was actually supposed to play Leon, he says. Oh. He was celebrating with the John Singleton and Idris, and it was great for him until one day he got a call. He was about to play Leon, which is an incredible character in the sitcom, and he got the call that he couldn't anymore because of this. Listen.
27: Before we was finna start prepping, you know what I'm saying, to shoot, John Singleton had hit me and was like, hey, bro, they like did their homework on you and seen you just got shot in L.A. and we filming it in L.A. So they like, oh, we scared. It's a liability. Like, we don't.
18: Whoa.
28: Yeah.
18: But the show itself is in all the madness.
28: Yeah.
18: You know what I'm saying?
28: Yeah.
18: But he lost out on the gig. Said it was something that really put him in his feelings. And for someone like YG that doesn't really get too emotional about things, it made him not try out for another role for 2-3 years, he says.
28: Well, yeah, I mean, you feel like, damn, I got punished for being punished in a way.
18: Yeah, like, I got shot, now I can't get a shot.
28: Yeah.
29: I got shot, and then I got shot down.
18: Damn.
28: Yeah. It's a double whammy, you know what I'm saying? It's like, damn, I got to recover from this, but don't worry, at least I got this role to look forward to. Because of this.
18: Mm-hmm. Oh, he said him and Dancing Idris were like popping bottles, champagne, throwing cash, Snowfall money. And it was like, oh, actually, you're too gangster.
29: Sorry, buddy.
28: Mm-hmm. Well, actually, you're too good for this role.
18: Yeah, like you're too ongoing for the role.
29: Too real, dog.
18: Khan, have you ever been shot down for a role? You're the movie star. You're the TV star.
29: Single day.
18: What's something that has you in your feelings? Like, what is there a role that you got shot down for that it put you in your feelings?
29: I auditioned for four different roles on this fool for Hulu. And I didn't get not a single one.
18: Not one?
29: Yeah. I auditioned for 4 different characters, and I didn't. And again, sometimes it's not.
18: Yeah, it's not,
29: not in the cards. It's not in the cards for you sometimes. You know, it's, you know, your acting could be good, but maybe the look isn't right. Sometimes, you know, or maybe your acting is not good, but your look is what they're looking for.
18: Yeah.
29: So it just depends. You know, I mean, no hard feelings. But yeah, did I get my feelings? Yeah, because I was like, man, I'm definitely an L.A. fool.
18: Yeah.
29: You
18: are. Did they tell you why?
29: No, they rarely tell you why.
18: Yeah.
29: They rarely tell you why. They don't usually tell you that. They just.
18: Yeah.
29: Thank you.
18: Thank you. Yeah. And then you see who got the role when you watch the show.
29: Yeah. Yeah. And then you're like, oh, okay, dope. All right. I see it. Cool. Bet. You know what I'm saying?
18: Bet.
29: Yeah, but no, never. Not, I mean, never in a bad way. I mean, it's, you know,
18: of course it is, not,
29: you know,
18: of course not.
29: That's my boy Frankie. You know what I'm saying? They, you know, that was his show. Him and Chris Estrada, and you know, I wanted to be a part of it, but to be shot down for 4 different roles.
18: Yeah, like, bro, you could put me in somewhere.
29: Yeah, on, one of them was a guy in a wheelchair. No, it was, so, yeah, 4 different roles. I was like, all right.
18: Cool, yeah, eso duele, Khan. Eso duele. I know, that's okay. I know. But John Singleton did YG a solid, told him why.
28: Yeah.
0: True.
28: That's, at least he got to know, which probably hurt more.
29: Yeah.
18: Would you want to know?
29: Would I want to know? Sometimes you want to know your mistakes because then you want
18: to
29: know where
18: get better.
0: To work on.
29: What to do next time. But like I said, sometimes it has nothing to do with the acting. It has everything to do with maybe your look. Or,
18: yeah, it's not you, it's them. It's what they're...
29: Yeah, what they're looking for.
18: I think you hit it. Every category, you check the box. So
28: but if you're too tall, they're like, oh, you're just too tall.
18: Oh, yeah.
28: You can't change
18: you make
28: that,
18: them look short when you stand next to them.
28: True. Maybe
18: You're too beautiful.
28: That too. It's overwhelming.
18: Your
28: beauty's overwhelming.
29: You feel me?
18: Yeah. I think Tom Cruise hit them and said, no, don't put him on. Don't put him on the show. Yeah, I don't need competition out here.
29: Too much.
18: He's sad, you guys.
28: We opened the wound.
18: I know.
28: I'm sorry, man.
18: Okay, thanks.
29: Yeah, I wanted to be a part of that show.
18: Yeah, I know. You're like, and that's my homie. Izzy, no te dijo por qué.
29: No, at the time, I didn't. At the time, I don't even remember if I knew that it was, their show.
28: Mm-hmm. Oh, okay.
29: They were just
18: you just try out for a show.
29: They were just like, hey, this is a show. It's called This Fool on Hulu. But I didn't know who was in and who wasn't.
18: Yeah,
29: I
18: see. Gotcha.
29: Yeah.
0: It's okay.
18: You're working.
28: Oh,
18: and now when he hears this, well, no.
29: And then I did Ghetto Busters on Tubi.
28: Well, that all worked out then.
29: It all worked out.
18: You're better off. That was Rashi.

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4: Let's do some traffic. This is why we're trying to report is sponsored by Audible. Crashing east to Lee's Block on the slow lane on the 5 northbound for Dittman Avenue. Traffic stops at Atlantic Boulevard. Crashing south lane block on the mid lane on the 110 northbound for Vernon Avenue. Slow drive right now from Slauson Avenue. And then on the 110 southbound, a crash before Florence Avenue. It's kind of soap and gauge Avenue.
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0: I'm honored to be called the Latino Ghostbuster.
1: We're like Ghostbusters Concrete.
0: Yeah.
2: Let's go. Ghetto Busters.
0: Ghetto Busters.
2: I'm Tubi. Sorry, me.
1: Fantasma Fools.
0: I like that. Yeah. He hit us up and said, my name is Mark. I'm 25, and I recently moved in with my grandma in Lincoln Heights. My parents moved out to the IE, and I just couldn't do it. I work in downtown, so the traffic would be crazy. Yikes. Mm-hmm. Plus, my grandpa died last year, so we all figured it would be good to keep my abue company. Sure, for abuela. She helped raise me, and she's just the best. Everything has been going great. Home-cooked meals, I'm closer to work, and I get to spend time with my abue. No complaints, but this past weekend, that all went to ish. Sunday, I woke up in the middle of the night because I had to go to the bathroom. From where it's at in the hallway, you can kind of see the sala when you're coming out, right? So, when I was going back to my room, my eye saw something in the sala.
1: I know.
0: It was like a figure sitting on our recliner. Hey. I figured it was my grandma. So I said, what are you doing up, abue? She answered from down the hall. Mijo, ya duérmate. Not the sala, you guys. Down the hall. I looked back in the sala and nothing. Damn. He said, F it. Mm-hmm. I must be tripping. I shake it off and go to sleep, right? Well, 2 hours later, I wake up with the feeling that I'm being watched, brown bag.
3: I know.
0: I don't open my eyes. I can just feel a presence in my room. I coughed to scare it. Whatever it was. Like, I was going to be scared of a cough. But as soon as I did that, I felt the coldest sensation run across my body, like I was dunked in ice or something.
1: I know. I'm scared.
0: At this point, I'm freaking out. I start praying out loud, and I get up to turn on the lights. My door is cracked a little open because it's broken. Y yo de menso. I look in the hallway, and on my ver abuelito, there's a woman. My dead abuelito. There's a woman down the hallway walking slowly to the sala.
1: No.
3: Dude, what Come the hell? On, Mark.
0: He said, I yelled like a baby for my abue. She came to the room and I told her everything. She prayed with me and said, it only exists if I let it exist. As if I'm choosing for all this to happen. We end up knocking on her room. Cute. But I have full on susto at this point. I've been shook ever since. I want to get the hell out of here, but I don't want to leave her alone. And today, I did bring up for us to look for another spot, but she didn't want to budge and said that it's all in my head. Brown bag, if I could wish this feeling and experience away, I would in a heartbeat. And now I'm stuck on leaving my abue's house or staying there to duke it out with this fantasma no one believes me about. Help me, please.
1: I know, la señora. The lady of the night, but not the good ones.
0: I know, the bad ones.
3: The creepy ones.
0: It would have been less scary, like, if it's like your grandpa, maybe? Mm-hmm. Like, you saw, like, a dude?
1: Yeah.
0: So you could be like, oh, like
1: abuelito's visiting.
0: I'm scared. Don't Like, grandpa, don't do that. You're scaring me. Mm-hmm. But at least it's a familiar thing.
3: Yeah, a familiar ghost.
0: Who the hell is that lady?
2: I don't want to see a familiar ghost either way, dog.
1: You don't?
0: I'd rather, really? If you have to choose, okay. No. Okay, if you have to choose a random stranger or somebody you know from your past.
2: I'll do it the old school way, man.
3: What's the old
2: school way? I've had like my buddy that passed away, my best friend that passed away back in 08. Like he's came into my dreams and that's been a conversation.
3: Yes. Mm. Okay, yeah.
2: And I feel like I got things off my chest.
1: Yeah, that's a visit.
2: But I don't want to see him.
0: Yeah.
2: What are you doing here, buddy?
3: Visiting you?
1: Coming for you.
0: Go home, man.
2: Go home, dog. You got your wings, baby. Get out of here.
0: Should be in Thug Mansion right now.
2: You should have Tupac and Biggie.
3: What are you here for?
2: Get out of here, dog.
0: What I'm saying, I mean, it's still, if I had to choose, and I see like a person from my past has passed away, then a random stranger that I'm, you know, like, who the hell is
2: Well, because then I feel like maybe that's not him. Maybe it's just a demon and made himself look like he's your boy.
0: Now you're thinking too much into it.
2: Now it's too much.
0: Okay,
2: now it's too much.
0: Why would it be a a demon.
1: Fools, posing. That's not even the conversation that this fool is having. It's not someone he knows.
0: Sorry.
1: It's a random old woman that he saw in the crib.
2: That's even worse.
3: In the sala.
1: In the sala. Mm-hmm. Now he's trying to get, you know, they always say, well, move out.
3: Yeah.
1: I'm trying. Abba don't believe me.
0: And rent prices in this community right
1: are
0: now.
1: Are very, oh, true, very true, crazy. True. She probably got a good price. You know,
0: yeah, Lincoln Heights, old crib. Mm-hmm. What?
1: And he's like, dude, I'm not trying to go live out in the... because of the traffic. Just because of the traffic.
3: Yeah, he's working time. Downtown.
1: Mm-hmm.
2: Now, I wouldn't live out there because it's the IE, dog. not even the ghosts live in the IE.
1: That's too far. That's too far.
2: Way too far.
0: Who's gonna stay around here? Traffic's bad. Getting back
2: let's,
0: home.
2: Let's just ghost it out here for a little bit, dog. Kick it till something here. Opens up.
1: Oh, man. Okay, a ghost in this fool's crib, and he's trying to figure out, should I move out? Should I leave my... I would duke it out. I don't know. She don't believe me anyway. Mm-mm. She says it exists in my head.
0: I know. Yeah. If you run for the hills, is that like...
1: Also, I'm wondering, could it be that he maybe made it up? Or not made it up, but like his brain, that late at night, you see things. And then once you're in that state, anything is creepy.
2: Well, you know
1: once you're asustado, anything is creepy.
2: That's happened to me before. I wake up in the middle of the night, and then my eye's blurry, and then I'll see like a shirt that's folded a certain way. And then I'm like, oh my God, it looks like a head. And then like, you walk up to it, and it's just a shirt folded a certain way.
1: Yeah.
2: Right? Like, it's just an optical illusion.
0: Or.
3: Yeah, but it happened twice to him.
1: Yeah, and it kind of feels like he's gaslighting himself. But like, I know I experienced this.
0: Yeah.
3: I heard
1: so
3: it.
1: So what do I tell myself? Mm-hmm. Even if everyone else doesn't believe me, like, I experienced.
0: Okay, yeah, well, ignore the, like, maybe he saw something. It was the night, the eyes, you know, they can be deceiving.
1: Yeah.
0: But the cold, that's what I was going to say. The cold, how do you explain that? Yeah. Cold spot? Shivers down your spine.
2: I've always been a firm believer, and you can't get scared if you don't believe in it.
3: Oh, you sound like the grandma. Yeah,
2: so I'd rather not even entertain it.
1: I don't want to believe in this.
2: I don't want to believe
1: in
2: this.
1: You know why I believe? Because it's happening to me. Like, the experience makes me believe. Mm-hmm. You know what I'm saying? See? Okay, and I'm telling you this because things happen to me.
2: Yes.
1: Yeah? Things happen. I swear. And I live in a house where nobody believes me. We live next to a graveyard.
3: She does.
1: And I can feel the spirit. Like, I can feel. And I literally have to tell him, get out of here. And see, I hate you, fool.
2: I'm listening.
1: I can't even tell you what happens to me in my life.
2: Pero quien te manda vivir ahí?
1: Jorge, he didn't tell me till we signed all the papers.
3: Oh, damn.
0: What's that up in the street? It's a park. Don't worry about it.
2: I should have known something was crazy when it was a 4-bedroom for $1,200.
1: Legit. We had a great, incredible deal. We go walking.
2: Free water.
1: I'm pregnant. We go walking, and there's a dead end. And I was like, oh, I wonder what's on the other side. I don't know. Like, thinking there's other houses.
3: Yeah.
1: They're really nice. Mm-hmm. And then he's like, oh, give me your phone. And he hops, takes a photo, brings it down. It's a freaking graveyard. In some of our neighbors, the graveyard is literally in their backyard.
2: Oh, my God. Graveyard sounds so Halloweenish.
3: That's her life.
1: Yeah, but it's next door to me, dog. It's next door. I know. That's one thing. But like, already, I've always felt things, and I'm not even. You're just a.
3: You're annoying.
2: I don't. I just. Okay. It's really hard for me to believe in stuff like that. I've never felt nothing.
1: I get that cold feeling. I get literally lifted from like my back up, like sitting up. Something will sit me up.
2: Pases, Leti.
1: Lifted?
0: Like levitated?
2: Calmate, Frankie J.
1: No, not levitated. Like lifted.
2: Calmate, Frankie J. No te pases, Leticia. Are you serious, dog?
1: ¿Qué me pasa?
2: ¿Te levantaron?
1: Yes, me levantaron.
2: Then why were you late today?
1: It didn't happen today. Let me go. It didn't happen today.
2: Today he didn't wake me up. Get the hell out of here. It's really hard for me to believe in stuff like this.
1: I get you, but
2: because I'm scared, okay? You want me to say that? Don't you want me?
1: I knew it.
2: I'd rather not believe in it because if once you believe in something, then like I feel like it comes to you. You know what I'm saying?
0: Yeah, I feel that way. Yeah.
1: Let's go to Ellie and Downey. What's up, Ellie?
4: Yes.
1: Ellie, talk to me. Something people wouldn't believe you, but it actually happened to you.
4: Ooh. Okay, so there was like, we used to live in an apartment, and there's three things that happened, but the first two, nobody believed me until the third one. So we were chilling in the living room, and in the kitchen, we had a blender, and obviously the blender's on the counter, disconnected. Nobody's in the kitchen. Nobody had even freaking cooked that day. Huh. Out of nowhere, the lid of the blender just went from the top of the blender and just flew all the way to the kitchen table by itself.
0: What?
4: Yes, oh. Completely by itself. And
1: it wasn't plugged in. It wasn't on. It just flew.
4: Nobody was there. There wasn't connected. Nothing. That was the first thing. Okay. Yeah. Nobody believed me. They said it was probably connected. The wind probably threw it down or whatever.
3: Yeah, yeah.
4: But then the second thing was I was walking from the living room to the bathroom. Mm-hmm. And from the corner of my eye, because I had the bedroom door open, I saw our three pillows from one bed were flipping in the air and flew onto and flipped into the other bed.
1: What? You saw them pillows twirling in the air, mm-hmm, and jumping to the other side. It's kind of like Matilda.
0: They were doing maromas?
4: Yes, literally back flipping through the air from one bed to another bed.
0: Oh, ooh, my God.
3: Crazy. Okay, how, bruh, do you explain that?
0: How do you explain that? Yeah. Con.
1: Yeah.
2: It's called meth. Stop doing it.
1: No.
3: How old are you?
2: Stop doing it.
4: Okay, well, here's the third one. Okay.
1: Oh, there's more.
2: There's more. One, you did the whole bag. Oh, my God.
4: And so the third one, people believed me. So I was in, I was in the restroom, but we had just done laundry. And we air dry some things. So we have like a hang rail. We had a hang rail in the bathroom where I'd hang up the clothes and just hang them all like one after the other, right?
3: Yeah.
4: So I'm in the bathroom doing my business, and out of nowhere, all the hangers go from one side of the rail, all of them just completely collapse to one side of the rail, and then all of them started just flipping out of the rail by themselves.
3: What the hell?
4: I ran out of that bathroom, and I ran out of the bathroom, and luckily my kids and my husband were in the living room, and they finally believed me because they saw them flipping out of the hang rail, falling onto the bathroom floor.
3: Explain that now, Con.
2: Do you know what that would do to you mentally if something like that?
4: I stayed constipated. People would go to the. I did not want to use the restroom for days, so I did not want to go into that restroom for days.
1: You better believe her. She constipated herself.
0: I would have done the opposite, personally.
2: She got so scared. I thought tapada.
1: She butt plugged her whole cell.
4: We moved out of the apartment, and like nothing ever happened at any other apartment. It was just that one apartment.
2: Malditas drogas.
1: No. Oh, yeah. Hey, don't drugs butt plug you too.
2: No, las malditas drogas. Ya bájale, señora. Enough is enough, lady. That's just, you know what that would do to you mentally, bro? I'd be in a psychiatric ward if I saw something like that.
1: We have Juan in Montclair on the line.
2: Oh, Juan. God.
1: Juan, good morning.
5: Hey, what's up, Brown Bag?
2: What's up, Juan?
1: Juan, scary things that have happened to you that other people don't believe. Ooh. Talk to us.
5: Yeah, so I actually work at a hospital out in Riverside. This is where, like, I experienced all this stuff.
1: Okay.
5: So, like, I've had, like, coworkers, like, you know, be with me around to, like, all experiences because we all work graveyard shifts there. And, like, we've experienced, like, you know, we're talking around, like, this, like, office, and the office chairs just, like, randomly started rolling back on its own. Nobody's around to touch it. It's just rolling back on its own, and we're, like, it just, like, starts, like, to rotate around. At that point, everyone was just like, all right, we're out of here. Like, you know, we don't want to be around.
1: We're out.
0: That's scary.
5: Personally, like, when I was, because I do housekeeping at this hospital, and when I clean the oncology department where they treat, like, the cancer patients at, it's always, like, poltergeist stuff around, like, 2 a.m. Oh. Exactly, like, 2 a.m. Like, you just randomly see, like, the supply closet stuff just come flying out of, like, the hangers or, like, IV bags that just randomly fall out, like, no reason for them to be like falling out because nobody's in there at that time.
1: Yeah.
5: So like at this point, like I have to just go in there, pick it up, and make sure it's all like looking clean. But yeah, man, every single night I'm experiencing something crazy in the hospital.
0: Oh hell no! I just got goosebumps.
1: Do people believe you?
5: I've had like people like be in there with me. Like we've all experienced stuff. Like we're all like two.
1: And do you get paid really well?
5: I'm not complaining about the pay either, you know?
3: Okay, that's why you stay.
1: And can Concrete go with you on your next shift? Because he's looking at you like he does not believe one word you're saying.
5: Well, we could, like, sneak him in at night.
1: Yeah, Con. Oh, go. You're so big and bad. Go to the Riverside Hospital.
0: Oh, yeah. Yep.
1: Graveyard shift.
3: 2 a.m.
1: Forget the comedy club. Come on.
2: Come on, man.
3: Oh, you're scared. Seriously.
2: The chair was moving by itself.
3: Yep.
0: The IV bags.
1: The IV bags.
0: Poltergeist.
1: Mm-hmm. 2 a.m. Juan, have you ever caught any of that on camera?
2: With so many phones now, nobody took out their phone.
5: No, we haven't caught it on camera because you were like working. We can't really.
1: You don't use your phone during work.
2: There's no cameras inside the hospital.
1: It belongs to the hospital.
5: I feel like it's always just got to deal with like vibes too, especially like in those departments where like, you know, people go through like a lot of pain and all that. That's where we experience most stuff because I've been inside like the morgue and all, and I never really experienced anything in there.
1: Thank you.
2: Because I feel like the morgue, the spirits already left. You know what I'm saying? It's just the bodies.
3: But still, it's just the bodies still twitch.
0: Okay, you heard about that?
2: Yeah, and that's just gases and you know, reflex and
1: even
2: stuff.
1: Even
2: like
1: they talk.
2: What?
1: They make sounds. If you talk to someone that works at the morgue,
3: really?
1: When they sit, because of the gases, and clearly, like, your windpipe and all of that, your vocal cords, they're still of use. So sometimes when they move the body, not like that, ew.
2: Nah, imagine like that. Trash!
0: I hope I don't make a stupid sound.
1: Okay,
0: I
1: know. Not for nothing. I'm all there, it like, does sound like that. No, it's not words.
0: I'm over here like,
1: It's that.
3: Oh, damn.
1: It's not words.
3: You're being dumb, Letty.
2: Letty's all right. Call 818-5201.
0: Greg is like, what about that?
1: It actually happens, and more than likely, when you're dead, it's gonna happen.
0: Now, you know what Khan's gonna do?
2: Let's go. I've seen those videos. I've seen the videos of like bodies moving.
3: They twitch.
2: And like the mortician dude's just like, he just puts the hand back. You know, I'm like,
3: damn. They're used to it.
2: That's crazy. Yeah. Oh. A mí se me va a parar el fierro. Mira, el señor todavía anda todo caliente, el señor.
0: They're
3: going
0: to move it back in place, God. And put this back.
3: I don't
2: want to
3: see.
0: They're going to flip
1: He's
0: it up to your waistband.
1: He's moving the mic around like if it's...
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1: If you need a homie or need some help,
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3: Oh, it's getting real spooky around here. Mark hit us up and said, Brown Bag, y'all are like the Latino Ghostbusters. So I'm coming to you for some paranormal advice, doggies.
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5: 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Got a crash in West Covina on the 10 west from past Citrus Avenue. Tough drive from Holt Avenue right now. They're moving a stall to the right shoulder in Inglewood on the 405 northbound on the ramp towards the 105 eastbound. And crashed in Buena Park on the ramp from the 5 northbound towards the westbound 91.
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26: Hella studious.
27: What's 9 plus 10?
28: 21.
26: Look at this studious fool.
29: Guys, one thing about Californians that they always complain about is, ay, no tengo dinero para esto.
30: Yeah, or housing everything's expensive.
29: Everything's expensive. Yeah. Housing. Tacos used to be a dollar, now they're five.
30: I'm going to move to Texas.
29: Right? But yeah. One thing that Californians are number one at, a new analysis projects Californians will spend about $675 million on OnlyFans in 2026, perritos. Californians are horny.
31: Cochinos.
29: L.A. County is definitely going crazy, and it's projected for account for $200 million
30: That's
29: of California spending.
30: That's not true.
29: Oh, it's true.
30: No, guys don't have eyes for anybody else but your girls.
31: Exactly.
30: What you mean,
31: thank you. No,
29: I'm not the only one that lives in Cali.
30: No, I was talking to everybody listening.
29: It's Jose, Eric, and it's all these other guys.
31: Yeah.
29: And Mona. And
30: Mona, our producer.
29: Yes, and it's pretty good. Look, I mean, the research was extensive. It did all 50 states, including 3,091 counties. So just LA City alone accounts for $116 million spent
30: on OnlyFans, specifically OnlyFans,
29: and LA comes in number two, with New York coming in second.
31: Wow!
29: Can you believe that?
30: What?
31: LA comes in
30: number two with New York coming in second?
29: No, sorry. Los Angeles comes in at number two with right behind New York at number one.
31: Oh, okay. So
29: New Yorkers are definitely hornier than Californians, but nonetheless, we're still mad horny.
30: Matt Purvey.
31: You could look at it that way, but you could also think there's a lot of those P stars that live out here, so maybe it's just like supporting thy neighbor.
30: No, that's too much money.
32: So dumb.
30: That's so much money. Don't support.
31: I mean, because if you buy your neighbor's kid selling chocolates or whatever, you support them, right?
32: No. Dude.
31: But if your neighbor's an entrepreneur and sells,
30: I hope
31: her
30: you also give a dollar
31: online
30: to the fool on the side of the street.
29: And you gotta think about it too. The San Fernando Valley is like the mecca. Is the mecca the capital of?
30: Yeah, but no one's like, hey, I'm more horny neighbor because the mecca's here. The males are here.
29: Wow. Yeah.
31: Wow.
29: Wow,
30: that is
29: the crazy. I wouldn't even say that, Leffy.
30: Wow. Oh, it's me. I'm the better guy.
29: Yeah, te pasaste.
30: Okay.
29: Te pasaste con tus cochinadas. You're probably the one spending $5.6 billion on it.
30: On what?
29: It's probably you and Jorge right there, up all night, viendo sus cochinadas.
30: All night.
29: Oh, my God. Yes, because, look, America comes in spending $5.2 billion.
30: We get it. We spend a lot of money.
29: I'm about to open up OnlyFans, dog. Yeah.
30: And then Vic will support because you're from here. You're supporting them.
31: Thy neighbor. Yeah. I won't watch, but I'll kick a little down. You know what I'm saying?
29: Oh, dude.
30: What? Mm-hmm. You'll kick a little?
29: I don't know. Yeah. Anyways, be careful. Keep watching stuff. That's you said it,
30: you
29: dude.
30: Said
29: you opened
30: it.
29: Up. You opened
30: you
29: up that
30: did
29: can
30: it.
29: Of corn.
30: You
31: can of corn.
30: Can of corn.
29: Stay horny, America.
26: Hello, studious. Look at this studious ass fool.

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3: Chismation with Angie.
4: Okay, you guys. Do you guys know who Aaron Rodgers is?
5: Of course.
6: Yeah.
5: He's a GOAT.
4: Oh, yeah. I'm the only one just finding this out.
7: One of the greatest basketball players ever.
4: Yeah. Exactly.
6: Exactly. I'm not even a Packers fan. I know who that fool is.
4: Oh, okay. No, he's not a basketball player.
7: Oh, a golfer, sorry.
4: No. He's not a golfer.
6: Football. Americano.
4: Yeah, he's the quarterback for the Steelers.
6: Wasn't he on the Packers?
5: Yes, he was. Yeah. Legendary
6: okay,
5: run
6: cool.
5: The Packers.
6: My brain. Yeah.
4: Well, now he's talking about his ex-fiance. Apparently, he actually was engaged to this actress named Shailene Woodley, which she's known for Divergent.
6: I love her. She's in the Fine Art Stars. She's the...
4: Yes!
5: She's the main girl of that?
4: Yeah. Yes, dude!
5: Okay, right. I know that one.
4: Yes, dude.
5: So sad.
4: But apparently, they were engaged and they broke it off. And he's talking about when he got engaged with her, she asked him for this crazy request. Listen.
8: I date Shailene, and I propose, and she says yes. But a couple days after that, she tells me, you know, before we get married, I gotta go this guy. So I proposed in December, took out the ring by March, and we had a couple times where we tried to get reunited, and nothing ever happened. She literally told me, I don't want to be with you, after we tried to have some sort of reconciliation in 2021.
4: Oh!
5: Insane.
4: Wow!
7: There was no request.
4: Wow!
7: She told him, I'm gonna go.
4: Yeah.
6: Wow! I thought he dumped her for having that request. No! She went and did that. And then was like, oh, yeah,
7: that did not sound like a request.
6: Yeah.
5: No.
6: He wide received this.
5: Oh, Hail Mary.
6: Oh. Hail Mary. Who's the other guy?
4: I don't know. I don't know. Disclosed who it was.
6: But who is she with? Maybe it's the person she's
4: with. Well, she's currently with, like, this
7: she's with the
4: British
7: streets.
6: She's with the streets, for sure.
5: I'm willing to bet thousands of dollars that it was another actor. Because she's an actress, this proves my theory that actresses and actors are weird.
6: I didn't know you even had that theory.
4: Yeah, me neither.
5: Yeah, I've said it. I've said it here. Yeah. Live on radio, plenty of times.
6: This proves my theory that E equals MC quadruples. Yeah, dang, that's a crazy request.
4: It is, and I was thinking, I'm like, fool, why are you talking about it? Like, you are married now. Yeah, like,
6: oh, he has a whole other. Oh, this is the one that got away.
5: No, because he got trashed, like he did something wrong.
4: Yeah, because he was saying, you know what, like her story doesn't make sense because now she's out here saying like, oh, because of you, Aaron, because of you, I got depression and you ruined my life. And he's saying like, girl, you're...
6: That probably is true, and that's why she went with the other fool when he asked her to marry him.
7: He tried to get back with her.
6: Yeah.
7: What?
6: He tried to intercept that.
5: Oh.
6: Did he ever win a championship?
5: Yeah.
9: Yes.
6: How many?
5: One.
6: One.
5: Yeah.
4: He's kind of right.
6: Good. Yeah. But he's not that other fool. He's not Favre. Huh?
5: He's not Favre, but Favre also got one.
6: Favre only has one? Brett Favre?
5: Mm-hmm.
6: Wow.
5: Yeah.
6: Packers suck.
5: Right? Yeah. Say it louder.
6: Packers suck. Sorry, my husband's a big Packers fan. He's like, the Lombardi trophy is...
5: It is named after him.
6: Yeah,
7: somebody was packing his girls. That's crazy.
6: Ooh, oh, my husband?
4: Oh. No,
6: hold on.
7: Aaron Rodgers.
6: We were just like... over here. Back to this story.
5: He's like, oh, yeah, Aaron Rodgers.
6: Yeah. That guy. She said over there. Crazy. Oh, he still plays?
4: Yeah,
5: okay. Okay. With the Steelers. This is probably his final season.
7: It's been his final season.
5: Yeah, it should be. He can't let it go. He doesn't want to go home.
4: No, it's true because I really thought at first when I read the story, I'm like, this is the first time I'm hearing about Aaron Rodgers, and I Google him. I'm like, oh, he's retired. And then he's the quarterback for Steelers.
6: Yeah, Angie. He doesn't know when to quit. The NFL's telling him, hey, hold on, we're going to go talk to somebody else.
5: Oh.
6: We're going to sleep with someone else.
7: Imagine being at home all day and just thinking about that.
4: Yeah,
7: I'd rather be at work.
6: And he's married.
7: That's the crazy part. To go on a podcast and talk about that situation, being married, bro, let it go.
6: Let it go, dog.
4: It's been 4 years or so.
7: Yeah.
4: All right. That's it for Chismation, brought to you guys by your Toyota dealers. I'm Angie from Brownback Mornings on Power 106.
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6: Call this corrido sheet because we are talking about a major Mexican artist by the name of Carin León, if you've heard this at a backyard before.

0: shout out this guy, but not.
1: No.
0: Because he got fans so upset, he canceled his show last minute. Minutes before he was about to perform at the Sphere in Las Vegas, fans got the word that Carin León canceled his show. Listen to them react.
2: No, mames, they just canceled this fucking show, bro. Es broma, no?
0: Yeah, they're
3: angry. Damn, bro. Damn, bro. Hey. People were mad because they had just bought $30 micheladas.
0: Yeah.
3: Parking. And then they're walking back.
0: Minutes,
3: no,
0: bro.
3: Dude, I can imagine parking, babysitter, calling off of work the next day.
0: Yeah. Or probably already turning up. Yeah, already turned up. Like, the pre-party is done. Yeah. You know, they're walking around the casino or whoever is just waiting.
4: They should have just let the music run and let everybody party inside at that point.
3: At least play the records.
4: Yeah. Yeah, that's what I'm saying.
1: Like, yeah, let the DJ play.
4: Yeah.
3: Play the graphics.
4: Somebody get married right now. We're having la boda de Huitlatoche right now.
3: Put Vic up there like a lookalike.
0: For real, Vic, where were you? Where were you when he needed you?
4: I have a cousin that looks even more like him.
0: No, you look like him.
3: Like, from that far away, dude, I would have been like, who cares?
4: Who cares?
0: Who cares?
4: We want a show.
3: He looks like him.
0: As tired as you would be being in Vegas, and then whoever pops up. According to Karim's team, there was two different planes that had issues from his way to coming to Las Vegas. Okay, the first one was flying him from Hermosillo to Vegas around noon, and it had a problem with its braking system. So they arranged another aircraft. The second plane also developed a mechanical issue before takeoff. Oh. The pilots and airport authorities did not authorize the aircraft to fly. So ultimately, Karim had to cancel the show.
5: Oh, he couldn't make it at all.
4: Okay.
1: Then he should have said something before.
4: And
0: he was probably trying to make it do two planes.
1: Yeah.
0: It seems like he was trying to make
4: it. Try not to tell everybody because then they're going to turn back or not buy tickets.
3: I would say that too.
4: If you
3: two planes. Yeah, dude, two Aerostar vans got messed up. you couldn't take a commercial flight.
0: Where Hermosillo, Texas?
3: Hermosillo, Mexico.
0: Oh, damn. Yeah. If a plane has an issue, because then you got to pass through customs.
3: Yeah, he was probably taking like private jets.
0: If you're a Mexican regional act, I swear I'm not going to perform certain songs. You got to. Do that stuff.
4: Possibly.
0: You got to deal with customs. It's a real thing.
3: That's a lot going on.
0: Yeah.
3: It is.
4: Yeah, he has like a couple shows, I believe.
0: He did not cancel the entire Vegas run. As of this morning, the Sphere dates for tonight.
1: Okay.
0: Tomorrow and Sunday, they are still scheduled.
5: That fool was just hungover then.
4: He needs to make up the show.
3: He will. Obviously, he probably won't make up the show. But...
4: Yeah.
0: And I just love this video that I'm showing you, a clip of, went on and on. Like, everybody is just mean. They did a bunch of pudding chants.
1: Oh.
0: Pudding. That's what they're saying. Ding. Ding. Ding. You know how much we love pudding.
4: Oh, yeah. The proof is there.
0: Yeah. The proof is in it. All right. Keep it here. More Brown Bag Mornings on the way. What's coming up in scrolling?
5: Yes. I take one day off, and the internet decides to roast the hell out of me, and I'll tell you why next.
0: Oh, yeah. See?
5: Yeah.
0: It was so good. It was so good for no reason.
4: I know.
0: I was surprised.
4: I kept checking back for more.
0: I was shocked. I was shocked. Greg got jumped on his day off.
5: We're going to talk
0: about that on the way. Yeah. Plus, coming up at 7:20, we have your Disneyland tickets to enjoy Halloween time at the Disneyland Resort. Let's have a good Friday, everybody. That's all on the way, Power 106.
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7: 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Drunk driving. Got a crash in Inglewood, left lane, block 105 westbound for Crenshaw Boulevard. You're jammed back at Wilmington. Crash in Willowbrook on the 105 eastbound pass. Central taking up two lanes, so the eastbound drive back out towards 110. And watch your crash in Taurus Walk on three lanes on the 405 southbound before Western Avenue. Watch for sudden slowing.
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9: 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I repeat, that is

0: All right, let's do it. We got the first Monday night football game of the season this coming Monday, right? Chiefs versus the Broncos is how it's lining up, okay? Now, you already know, there's no better place to be than Kalshi, America's number one prediction market platform. 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

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I'm in the street, peekaboo. Yes, AGs, I'm putting something to sleep. 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

0: It's Friday. We have less than 10 minutes before we give somebody a 4-pack of tickets to Disneyland, okay? To go enjoy Halloween time at the Disneyland Resort. We got you in less than 10 minutes. Plus, when you win those tickets with us, it also qualifies you for 2 annual passes. So you can enjoy Disneyland the whole year. The whole year, concrete. Okay, also coming up at 8:30, your cash code to win $1,000 of Brown Bag's cash grab, okay? That's coming up at 8:30. And inside our homie helpline, oh my goodness, Alyssa. Alyssa hit us up because she low-key has to go through a freaking intervention at her crib, okay?
1: Oh, damn.
0: Y'all ever go through an intervention? You know what that is like?
2: Yeah.
0: It's not a good conversation.
2: It's not.
0: And you didn't you have to do an intervention?
2: I did. It's not funny, but it's funny at the same time.
0: What's funny about it?
2: Because it's such a serious situation.
0: Yes.
1: Usually.
2: But like, you guys just sit there for a second and picture me trying to like give a very serious, I had to coordinate the whole thing.
0: Really?
2: I had to call everybody. I had to everybody sit down. It was like a holiday. It was just like,
0: oh, you're the intervention coordinator.
2: Yes, I had to do it. I had to do it, you guys. I had to be the one. Imagine how bad things got that Vic had to be like,
0: awkward.
2: It's enough. I have to have the most awkward conversation of my life.
0: He did an Eventbrite, hey, everybody who's showing up to the intervention, yes or no.
2: And I won't air the person out, of course. But they were like, what the hell is everybody doing here?
0: Yeah.
2: Have a seat.
0: So, you know that problem you have.
2: Yeah.
0: You gotta fix it. Oh, wasn't it on a special day to you?
2: Halloween?
0: Wow. Oh my God.
3: I didn't say what it was. What it was
2: trick or treat.
3: It was about trick or treating?
2: No. Yeah, just personal stuff.
0: It was on Halloween. Imagine having the most serious combo of someone's life that could possibly change their life or make them spiral even more.
2: They thought,
0: and it's on trick or treat.
2: Yeah, they thought they were going to trick or treat. It was a trick, though. No treats for you.
0: Stop with the treats. Bow the treats.
2: Okay. You've had enough treats in your life.
0: All right, Alyssa's going through something similar where her man, that low-key has people after her and her family because of something he did with his addiction, okay? I like how we start talking about intervention, and Greg gets the quietest in the room. Like,
2: I know.
0: Are they going to tell me something?
2: Because he knows he's next.
4: I'm an alcoholic.
2: Whoa!
4: Yeah.
0: You are?
3: That's the first thing.
2: Have you ever said that?
4: I can acknowledge it. That's the first step, buddy. Never heard you say it out loud, Greg.
2: Yeah.
0: I'm proud. 30 years old of you.
4: Intervention time.
2: That's all
0: you can't do that yourself.
4: Oh, yeah, I can't do that myself.
0: No, we gotta wait till Halloween.
3: For you admitting it, we're gonna have a drink tonight.
0: You guys.

0: This petty police comes to us from the good old NFL.
1: Still the greatest interest in sports music. Still.
0: What instrument is that? Trumpet?
2: That's no.
1: It's brass.
3: Yeah.
4: I don't know.
0: Right?
4: Trumpet, I think so.
1: I'm sure it's a few of them. Brass, trumpets, and saxophones. Yeah.
0: Okay, sorry. I really like that song. I don't know. Okay, so let's go to the game yesterday, the 49ers versus the LA Rams. Now, if you didn't know, this match took place in Australia, and both teams had very different strategies of how to win. I believe the 49ers have been out there for like a week so that they can assimilate to the change in time and all of that. The LA Rams, though, they took a private jet out there. You know, they were very bougie about it. So much so that they thought, hey, we're going to do a joke on them. We're going to do a joke on the 49ers. And after they got an interception, they went to the end zone of the 49ers and all pretended to fall asleep, clowning that the 49ers were out there for a week and they're still losing it big time. At that point, the game was 3-7 for the LA Rams. The LA Rams were up. They never got past that.
2: Yeah.
0: They never got past
2: that. They actually fell asleep after.
0: It was the LA Rams that ended up falling asleep afterwards because the final score was 27 by the 49ers and 7 by the LA Rams. Yes. Here's LA Rams coach talking about how they just mshed it all up.
5: 49ers, they outplayed us in every facet. I didn't do nearly a good enough job. This is a humbling day for us, and this will define us only if we allow it to. And
0: yeah, man.
4: Yeah, buddy. Yeah, man.
0: It definitely humbled you, and I bet you all were like, hey, you know what would be really funny? That we do a celebration and we at their end zone, we fall asleep because they've been out here sleeping.
2: Yeah, you get it. Yeah. It's so funny.
0: As you much effort that, like, as you gave that. Yes, bro.
2: That was the first touchdown.
1: If you want to troll, do it at the end of the game.
0: Mm-hmm.
2: When you know like what the outcome is going to be and stuff like that.
0: Yeah, don't celebrate too early.
2: Yeah, that lit a fire under the 49ers, I'm sure. And they end up winning. And now there was like that whole sports science behind it. Like, you know, we're going to not let our bodies adjust. We're going to make our bodies adjust.
0: Yeah, the strategies.
2: And now the Rams just seem super stupid because they just basically pretended that they weren't in Australia.
0: Yeah. Hey, chill about the stupid part. Like, we're still in Los Angeles.
2: I know, but I'm saying it's because of the outcome of the game because the 49ers would have been like, oh, you guys are so dumb.
0: Yes.
2: Why'd you stay out there a whole week?
1: Yeah.
2: You know?
1: Yeah. And I feel bad for the people, too. The people that bought, like, front row seats are, like, 50 miles away. Did you see that?
0: Oh, to see everything?
1: To see everything. They were, like, on the
2: behind the net?
1: Yeah. They couldn't even see it because they were at floor level. So it was like all the coaching staff was in front of them.
0: I'm wondering if that's an Australian thing.
1: Imagine going to
0: the, maybe.
1: Yeah,
0: the,
1: and they're watching the game upside down, too.
0: Crikey. All right, be careful when you celebrate too early. Yeah. Man. It might end up in your face. Okay, not like that. Not like
2: hey,
0: that.
2: Yo. Hey, yo.
6: Strolling with the homies.
2: Letty.
0: It's Friday, Greg.
2: It's Friday, and I'm calling out all the people on Instagram. Oh, all right,
0: okay.
2: Talking down on my name when I'm down bad and I'm sick and I'm dying and I'm in my bed and I'm like, yeah, that's it, I'm done. Take me out right now.
0: So you're talking about our fans?
2: Our fans.
0: Oh, gotcha.
1: Especially the IE ones.
2: Like I was saying, I was down bad sick, you know, I was in my deathbed. I was just like, God, if you want to take me, you can take me right now, it's fine, you know, I'm just sick. We posted a little cute, innocent carousel. Yeah.
0: Yesterday was
2: us.
0: National Picture Day.
2: Mm-hmm. And one of the pictures is posted of me as a kid, and everybody in the comments section just decided to roast me and me only.
0: No, they came at everybody.
1: You ain't sure about that?
0: But the stuff about you is hilarious because you're the last photo on our carousel. Go look at it, Brown by Mornings 106 on Instagram. It's all picture days that we had, right?
2: Mm-hmm.
0: Congre said, you guys got picture day? And he just gave us one of him in the sala. Yeah.
1: That's what I had.
0: Oh, yeah, my parents never bought it. They got the one that...
1: ¿Para qué? Aquí tenemos fotos tuyas.
0: The sample one. They kept the sample one. Yeah.
2: We know what you look like.
1: Yeah, the one that had a company name across it.
2: The watermark.
1: The watermark
2: on it.
0: But Greg's, yours looked... like UE glue.
2: That's literally one of the comments. Greg looks like he would bite people for fun.
0: Yes.
4: I see it.
0: Still.
2: Greg, you ate glue as a kid, didn't you?
0: Still.
2: Greg, you used to sniff markers.
0: Still.
1: And you were the cutest out of all of us.
2: Greg, looks like he
1: kept... I thought he was the cutest.
2: Greg, looks like he kept worms in his pocket.
0: Yeah. Oh, they shut off your mic. Yeah, the people have spoken.
2: Oh, my God.
0: Shut up.
3: Oh, that, it was so funny.
0: Vic is the cutest one.
1: I don't know. I think
0: he's the cutest. Sweater vest? Greg. With his sweater. Holding up the pencil?
3: Vic looks like a white kid. No. I know everybody was saying, who's that white kid with
2: I was like, that kid has... You do.
1: That kid looks like she works at See's Candy or something. The little
0: what?
1: Guy.
0: Why? Would you like? You like the turtle?
1: She was giving away samples.
3: The turtle.
0: Because my mom dresses up like that, and then all we wanted to do was play handball, and we couldn't.
1: Like she was that Cracker Barrel, though.
0: Hey, honey, what's your order? I was like eight.
1: And she's buttery biscuits.
4: Really cute too. I saw really someone call me Megamind.
0: Angie, no, because there are so many good comments. Focus on the good. Focus on the, on the good. It's just the way that our hair was done back in the day.
4: Yeah,
0: Megamind
4: right there.
0: Yeah, it's the hair.
1: Cabezona. ¿Y tú? People were saying that I chewed rocks.
4: Oh, I did not see that.
1: Somebody, they were just clowning my teeth, but it's okay.
0: But it's okay because at least they didn't say we eat glue, we bite
4: people.
3: Yeah. Yeah. My thing was they were so sure of it.
2: Yeah,
3: they didn't even.
0: It wasn't a question.
3: No,
2: they just said
3: they told you facts.
2: Yeah.
0: So how does glue taste?
2: I've never tasted glue.
0: I don't believe you.
2: I've never tasted glue ever.
1: That's weird because I used to lick bricks.
2: What?
1: Yeah,
0: because it's all weird.
1: I used to lick bricks and eat sand. I thought it was good. This is weird, huh?
3: Yeah, that's weird.
0: That's a weird one.
1: That's called iron deficiency.
0: All right.
7: And now the weather.
8: Hell no, dog.
7: With Concrete Storm.
1: Maritos, it is going down for the weather Friday, September 11th. First, we push east towards my favorite empire, the IE.
0: Whoa.
1: I love you, so don't try to fight me. 102 degrees and 79 degrees at night. Next, we race the chancas toward the city of El Centro. This heat's going to have you all lento. 109 and 85 degrees. Next, we hit the AV and pull up on Little Rock. You're going to be cooler, but still a little hot. 91 degrees and 73 degrees at night. And lastly, we tap back in here in the great LA. I don't care how hot it's going to be because it's payday.
0: 90 degrees and 72 degrees.
1: It's payday. Mm-hmm. 72 degrees at night. But Peritos, it's going to be hot.
0: Again today.
1: Thank you, Leticia. I.E., the greatest empire to ever live.
0: Oh my God. He's kissing butt.
3: You got a call yesterday.
1: No, I'm not.
4: No, you got called out yesterday.
3: What general called you yesterday?
1: No, I'm not, but I might be late soon because I'm moving over there, guys. So. The IE has my heart. 102 degrees and 79 degrees at night. El Centro, you're going to be 109 and 85. Little Rock, 91 and 73. And LA, 90 and 72 degrees at night. It's your boy Concrete from Brownback Mornings or Power 6. Stay cool, Peritos. Let's go.
0: Eso. And coming up, Homie Helpline. 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

0: homie.
1: You need a homie or need some help?
2: We need your help!
1: We need a line? I mean, phone line? We got you, fool! The homie helpline.
3: Okay, I was paying attention to my work. ¿De qué andaban peleando ustedes? What were you guys fighting about right now?
4: Nothing that she's being all weird.
5: No, Cocky was saying like, oh my God, if I could, I would.
4: Could have with what?
5: put your...
4: Oh, yeah, hit you? Oh, that's crazy.
6: Oh, yeah, if I could snap her neck and bring her back, I would.
5: He did.
3: But
5: he
3: for actually, what reason?
4: Exactly. Because she's laughing at me.
3: Because she's looking
4: at me. She's laughing at me. I don't like people when they laugh at me.
3: I'm going to...
5: Oh, what?
4: Don't look at me either.
3: Left because of him, not at him.
5: Oh, got it.
6: Hit him with the ha-ha.
5: Perdón.
3: Hit him with the ja-ja-ja-ja-ja-ja-ja. By the way, we're going to have a ja-ja-ja-Halloween comedy show. Please come through.
4: It's almost sold out.
3: We just announced on social media yesterday, but you listening, you right now are listening, so you matter a lot, okay? Sure. We are going to be at Flappers in Burbank. Two shows, October 30th, the day before Halloween.
4: Yes, so come dress.
3: And we're calling it Ha Ha Halloween or Ja Ja Jalloween because it's with the J-A-J. Ha Ha Ha Ha. Come through, okay? Featuring headliner Concrete.
5: Show
3: Vic, me, and Greg. Don't ask us about any other comedians.
4: Special surprises.
3: This is what you got. There's no special surprise. Just tell them already.
4: Yeah, there is.
3: Then there's not. There's not.
4: Yeah, there is.
3: Your manager, Marty.
4: I'm calling friends. I'm
3: our producer, Ramona. And our videographer,
4: Jose.
3: Ramona's
4: doing a hot five, guys.
3: Come through and hang out with us. Tickets are really cheap, too. I believe they're in the $30 range.
4: That's not the most important part, I think. The most important part is that every single penny and every single quarter dollar, whatever's made.
3: Boom, hit them with.

0: 1, 2, hit him with the arms of an angel.
1: We are going to buy turkeys and feed family. The most important position about this is that we're going to give every single penny back to the comunidad.
0: Yes. How?
1: Because we're going to be giving back turkeys and baskets of food to families that really freaking need it this Thanksgiving season.
0: And that's not our families, okay?
1: No, not our families. No. I mean, I will take one turkey.
0: No, no, we can't.
2: One off the top.
1: One off the top.
0: Yeah. Yeah.
1: Skimming off the top a little bit.
0: In this economy, I haven't seen a ticket that affordable, and I'm really happy we get to do it. And the proceeds from the tickets, all of them, are going to go towards a turkey drive, our first annual brown bag.
1: Our first annual turkey drive.
0: Turkey drive. Yeah. And tamales.
1: And tamales.
0: And tamales. And tamales. Coming up in the holiday season.
1: Not skimpy tamales either. They're going to have carne in them.
0: Yes. Oh, yeah. We're going to have a holiday sazon in our holiday season. Okay. Flappers Comedy.
1: Yeah, Flappers Comedy Club right there in Burbank.
0: But the website. Flappers Comedy, Flappers Comedy.
1: Or you can go to, you know, you can go to my Instagram right now, link in bio, or you can go to my stories. It's right there. Tickets are selling fast. I had like about almost 600 clicks on that just last night.
0: Hey, but brother, you have like 5,000 stories a day. You're one of those. And it's like, which story do you click? Yes.
1: It says it right there. This is the link, and it has a flyer, and it has a link, buy tickets here now.
0: You just have to keep swiping or keep clicking after you see the Avatar's new episode.
1: Yeah.
3: That's crazy.
0: Yes. FlappersComedy.com.
1: FlappersComedy.com. Get your tickets. Yeah. Hurry up.
0: It's going to be so fun. Okay. Homie helpline. What's going down, Victor?
2: Alyssa. Alyssa hit us up and said, brown bag. My name is Alyssa, and football season is back, which means I'm already stressed AF because my husband has a serious gambling problem. She said, last season, this man would lose a bet, double down, trying to win it back, lose again, then do it all over again. And I didn't realize how bad it was until he was $30,000 in debt to a bookie.
0: Yikes. What?
2: Yes. She said, then one night after work, I'm walking through the parking garage, and there's a note under my windshield wiper that says, tell Xavier I need my money or I'll be back.
0: I'm calling all names.
2: Basically.
0: That's scary.
2: She said, brown bag, I freaked out. I called my husband immediately. And after trying to play dumb, he finally admitted it was his bookie's people. And I told him, you're done gambling. We have kids. I will leave you before you put this family in danger. And he promised on our kids he was done and worked out a payment plan. But we're still paying for it.
0: Damn.
2: Because of this, money's been tight all year.
0: Mm-hmm.
2: Our kids didn't even get their normal birthday parties. And now football season started a few days ago, and I heard him on the phone talking about spreads and over-unders. I confronted him, and he swears he's not betting. He says he's just helping his brother with his bets.
0: Okay, Otani.
2: But how am I supposed to believe him after everything that happened?
3: True, true.
2: If you've ever been with a gambler, how did you know when enough was enough?
0: When they're $30,000 in debt, and that's then you say, lot. Hey, don't do this for the family, and then he still does
1: when you need a wheelchair.
2: Hold on, Letty. Yeah. I will say that he is due for a win. He's almost there.
0: What?
3: Yes,
0: that's crazy.
3: The big one's gonna hit.
2: He's so close to being back up.
3: No,
2: that
3: don't
2: one.
3: Encourage this.
2: Yes.
0: No, that's sad. No.
2: Right, Greg?
4: Yeah, just that one. It takes just that one.
2: He's on a cold streak, which means he's due for a win.
0: And that's what's unfortunate, that he's not caring about, dang, someone knows where you work, and now you feel violated because someone came to your work about something I did. That's the next, what? Pass a note to your kid at school?
1: Nah, whatever goes down must come up.
2: Yeah, right? That's what I was thinking.
0: That's the funny angle.
2: It's like, okay.
0: But legit, the kids and the work, her work, that has nothing to do with whatever your little thing you got going on.
3: That's
0: it's
3: scary.
0: Up and it's down until it's been down, and now we're in danger.
2: He's like, babe, you're only in danger if the Dolphins don't score 17 points. If they do, then everything is
0: fine. Then I'm
2: going to
0: remove myself from you because you don't care clearly about my livelihood.
4: But don't come back when I'm rich.
0: I won't.
2: True.
4: Yeah. Mm-hmm.
2: And it's basically a lock. Like, they're totally going to hit the spread this week. They're due. You know what I'm saying? Like,
4: I believe it.
1: Yeah. They're due.
0: I don't know.
3: No. You're crazy.
2: I'm just saying, sometimes you're just so
0: close.
2: Someone
0: pulls up to your girl's work about you owing them money. I'm sorry. That's a lot.
5: That's scary. Because now, like, it's like not only on you, it's like now on the whole family, you're putting them in danger.
2: That means I'm so close to being back
0: up.
2: Oh,
0: my God. Yeah. Tell that to your girl. Let that be the reason.
1: Whenever things are going bad, that means there's a breakthrough nearby.
2: Yes, that's what I'm saying. You ever seen that meme where that guy's like digging, and he's almost about to hit the diamond, but then he stops?
4: Yes.
5: Yeah.
2: Don't stop.
1: Don't be an idiot, man. Keep going, buddy.
2: Keep going. The diamond's right there.
1: No. Keep digging.
0: So she's hitting us up. Digging. Not him.
2: Oh, yeah, sorry.
4: She's the scared one.
0: Yeah.
5: Yeah.
2: Scared money don't make money, right,
0: she's
2: Greg?
0: She's not involved. She's not involved. This is not her thing. Right now, she's involved in paying off his debt. Right now, the kids are involved in not having the
5: birthday parties,
0: memories, or things like that.
1: They're not going to remember.
0: Yeah, they are. Know. You know, how old are they? If they had birthday parties, they're...
2: They probably will remember.
0: Yeah, they will remember. Yeah. All right. 818-520-1059. I don't even know what we're asking
2: at this point. The lines are blowing up anyway.
0: I don't even know what we're asking at this point.
1: I think we need to get an expert to call in.
0: Mm-hmm.
1: Yeah.
0: An expert.
1: Mm-hmm.
0: Okay, so if you're addicted to gambling?
1: No, not that. Oh. We need an expert. We need a guy that is a bookie to call in and let us know what needs to be done.
0: Yeah. Damn. Oh, bookies. If there's bookies out there, please hit us up. 818-520-1059. And tell us how many families have broken up because one person, gotta get the spread. Gotta get the spread. Tell us how many knees you broke. 818-520-1059. Power 106.

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1: All right, check this out, homie.
2: You need a homie or need some help?
3: We need your help.
2: We need a line. I mean, phone line. We got you, fool. The homie helpline.
4: Alyssa has a really, really big problem. All right, her husband is $30,000 in debt to a bookie.
5: That's crazy.
4: And he showed up to her work, left a note, and said, "Tell Xavier I need my money or I'll be back." Mm. All right, she freaked out. She made him promise to stop gambling. But football season just started, and she overheard him talking to his brother, supposedly, about over-unders and spreads. Mm-hmm. And he said he swears he's not betting. He was just helping his brother. He's just being a nice brother, a good brother.
0: He's helping his brother join him in the $30,000 debt.
4: Yeah.
5: Like, you know, I'm not enough.
4: Yeah, exactly. It definitely was not a straw bet, you know. So, so now she's like, how am I supposed to believe him after everything that happened? Mm-hmm. And if you've ever been with a gambler, how did you know when enough was enough?
0: Oh, okay. We put the call out there, and we have Justina in Orange. Justina.
6: Hello.
7: Hi. Hello.
4: What up, Justina?
0: Oh, Justina.
6: Hey, Concrete. Yeah. You're dope as hell. You make me laugh on my worst day, so I appreciate it.
7: Oh, thank you. I love you. Thank you so much.
0: I'm scared.
6: You go, girl.
0: Okay.
5: Yeah. Yeah. Hold on.
4: We missed a good part. Yeah. Yeah.
0: Let me tell you something.
7: I want to fight you.
0: Yeah. Yeah. Shut up.
7: We love you. Thank you so much.
5: Thank you, Justina.
0: Now, Justina, talk to us. Justina, tell us about your man.
6: Okay, my man. Okay, so I left it, right? You like to go to the casinos for a long time,
0: Hold on, baby girl. Are we on speaker on Bluetooth? Because you're like cutting off. It might be where you're driving to.
4: Like a robot.
0: Can you put us to your ear? Put us to your ear hole.
4: Hey, yo.
0: Justina.
7: The reception. Right, I'm there. Just glad.
0: Hold on 1 second. Let's get her right. Give her some time. Get her right. She was very full of compliments, and I like that. I'm words of affirmation. Right? I'm a words of affirmation type of girl.
4: You get a second chance.
0: Adrian in San Fernando. Adrian.
7: Try it on me.
8: Hey, guys. Good morning. This is actually a pleasure to actually talk to you guys. I'm actually nervous. I don't know why, but good morning, guys.
4: Buenos dias. Awesome. This is a great day.
8: You guys make us laugh every single day, so thank you so much for that.
7: We love making people laugh.
4: Yes.
8: But I'm the gambler.
0: Oh!
7: It's okay, buddy. Let's talk.
8: 2 weeks sober. 2 weeks sober, so I'm trying.
4: Two weeks sober?
0: What happened 2 weeks ago? What happened two weeks ago?
8: So I've been doing this for about 2 years, and my family doesn't really know how bad it is. And hopefully they're not listening. But it starts off with, like, you know, $10 bets, maybe $15, $20. And after 2 years, it kind of gets to, like, okay, $500, $400, maybe $350, $250. You kind of figure out what's your sweet spot. Obviously, there's never a sweet spot.
0: No.
8: You kind of keep chasing the hit. The until dragon. You hit big, you feel good about yourself. It's that dopamine. It's that addiction. Mm-hmm. It's that I can't stop because I got something right once in my life. I can keep this going.
4: You're almost there. It.
0: Scary.
8: Yeah. So for homeboy,
0: No. Stop. Hold on. I have a question.
8: Yeah.
0: How deep in the hole are you?
8: 45.
4: 45
0: what?
4: 400
7: or 1,000?
8: Pesos?
4: Okay. 45,000? You're in debt $45,000, bro. You got a student loan debt right now?
5: You have a car payment right there.
0: You just said, it starts with $5,
7: $10. And just out of curiosity,
8: The value changes your mindset because what $10 is to somebody could be like, yo, that's a lot of money for a coffee, bro. I'm like, nah, man, $100, that's a straight bet for me, dude.
0: Yeah. Oh, that's how you quantify it. Like, someone can look at at $100, I could go shopping. You're like, no, I could bet on the Pistons.
4: That could turn into $1,000.
0: That could flip that.
9: That's guy math.
5: Guy math.
0: But the way that you're sounding and the way that you said your family doesn't know, I'm wondering, are you married? Is this a secret?
8: No, it's just, fuck, dude, I'm breaking up.
9: No cussing.
0: What is it?
8: This is the first time I've actually said anything to anybody about it, so it feels good, But at the same time, it's embarrassing. It's like, why can't I stop?
5: Yeah.
0: Oh.
4: Wow.
0: Adrian, what is it that you bet on?
8: Everything.
0: Talk to me.
8: It started with soccer, and then it went to football, and then it went to golfing, and then it went to boxing, MMA. Like, you can literally
0: bet on anything.
8: And people don't know. You can literally bet on anything that you want.
0: Yeah.
8: If it's going to be what color the Kool-Aid is for when they win the game.
0: Yeah.
8: What color the towel is going to be, the
0: and
8: glove.
0: And you're right there. Do you bet with a bookie? Like, do you bet with a person, or is it an app, or is it a website?
8: So, I've never had to deal with a bookie in general, except maybe this past 6 months.
0: Ooh.
8: And honestly, like, every bookie is different. Right now, I'm on a payment plan, so they're actually working out with me. But this is a weekly thing, and yeah, I don't think people have, like, $2,500 a week to pay, so... It's kind of stuff like that where you have to think about, like...
0: Is that your payment plan? $2,500 a week? Oh, Adrian, what the hell?
7: Adrian, just out of curiosity, brother, what do you do for a living?
0: Mm-hmm.
8: I don't want to go too much into detail.
7: It's fine.
8: But information technology.
0: Okay, IT. I knew people went to IT to tech.
9: He makes money.
0: I knew it.
4: So he has the statistics and everything. It was supposed to be a foolproof plan. It was supposed to be a secondary source of income.
0: But do you
8: so
0: see
8: that's why
0: the different
8: boy
0: feelings?
8: Is tasting that, it because
0: yes.
8: you keep missing, yeah. And it's good. I got the lock. It's gonna happen. Yeah. It's gonna happen.
0: It's gonna save your life. And even not to get you out of that debt. Like, you want to get out of that. The only thing you can do to win
8: the
0: big.
8: Way that I got the way that I got on this was a credit line.
4: Ooh.
8: So if I was using my own cash, I would not be in this hole.
0: Yeah.
8: So for other people out there, we don't know if they're on a credit line or if this is out of their own income or how are they pulling the strings, because they want their money back and they're going to get their money back.
4: Yeah.
0: Okay. And I see a bunch of different feelings you're having. I see that you feel relieved that you said it out loud finally.
5: Mm-hmm.
0: It's kind of like once you recognize it, you can start chipping away at it. But also, it must be very embarrassing. It must be very humiliating.
8: Oh.
0: Like, dang, like, I got this far in the hole.
8: And it's only, and it's me to blame.
0: Yeah. You can't
5: blame us.
0: You said you're 2 weeks sober of gambling. 2 weeks ago, you stopped,
8: Yeah. So, I completely got off the books. The hard part is I can't even watch sports without really, like, enjoying it like I used to.
4: It ruined it for you.
0: Yeah. I'm so sad.
7: It's like having sex on ecstasy. You can't. It's weird after that, man.
8: Yeah.
7: Oh, my bad.
0: Yeah. So
4: you're right. Adrian, one quick question. What's, like, the oddest thing that you've, like, bet on?
8: Horse racing. I don't even freaking know anything about horses.
0: Hey, my dad wins all the time.
4: Yeah.
0: My dad's really good at horse racing.
8: Shoot me his info.
7: By the way, Letty's dad is also in the horse.
0: No, he does really well.
7: I'm kidding.
4: Damn.
0: Okay, bro.
8: I mean, I don't know. I think it's a sign because I honestly didn't think you guys were going to answer. So it feels good that I was able to open up and express this, but damn. Yeah.
0: Hold on the line. Let's see if we can find some resources. And one thing that I do know is that in like 20 minutes, we're giving away $1,000 with Brown Bags. Brown Bags.
5: No, it's very true.
4: Chipping away.
0: And that you said your payment plan is $2,500 a week or every 2 weeks or.
4: I bet that'll help.
1: Yeah.
8: Every week.
7: How are you
5: making that payment?
7: That's crazy.
8: So I'm basically pulling out from my 401k.
0: Oh my god. And I bet you you're young. You don't sound old at all.
5: Yeah.
8: I don't want to say my age.
0: You don't have to.
8: I could say this off the air, but yeah.
5: Yeah.
0: I could just tell you're young.
4: Yeah, you're young.
8: Well, thank you.
4: Man.
9: He's laughing at the pain.
0: Hold on one second.
5: That's
0: we
5: all
0: gotta
5: you can
0: help
5: do.
0: This
5: He's
0: boy.
5: Going through
0: Ow!
5: It.
0: Eso duele. See you guys. Hee hee ha ha. Oh, the next brand.
4: This is real life. Yes. This is real life.
0: It's emotions. It is chasing that, but
5: the
0: it's
5: dragon.
0: Also feeling depressed the rest of the time.
4: Yeah.
0: You know? Power 106, number one for hip hop in Van Nuys.
7: Shout out to all the producers in Van Nuys.
0: Mm-hmm. All right. We're just talking to a gambler.
5: Mm-hmm.
0: Let's talk to a bookie. Okay. On the line, we have El Buki himself.
4: El Buki.
0: No, we don't. We have the homie Jerry. Jerry.
5: Garcia?
1: Yeah, Jerry, what's up? El Buki Mayor right here, a sus órdenes. ¿Cómo estamos?
0: Jerry.
4: What up, Jerry?
7: Jerry Garcia.
0: Jerry Garcia. Comedian Jerry Garcia?
5: Your friend. Concrete.
1: Yes, what's up, everybody? How you doing? Your friendly neighborhood bookie here, dog. But we don't...
0: Are you a bookie for real?
4: You seem too nice to be a bookie.
1: You know, first of all, we don't like this bad stigma. It's not bookie. It's sports consultant or wagering accountant.
0: Oh my God.
7: He's not kidding, guys.
0: What's going on, Con?
5: No way he's a bookie.
7: Well, you know, Jerry Any Gig Garcia, he has a side gig.
1: Jerry Any Side Gig Garcia.
7: Jerry Any Side Gig Garcia breaks ankles on the side.
0: What? Hey, your guys' tour stops is really where he has to go see clients haven't paid up?
7: I always make sure not to book shows in cities where there's a casino.
0: Wow.
1: Yeah.
7: He doesn't come to my Vegas shows, put it that way.
0: Okay, Jerry, how did you find yourself as a bookie?
1: It's a long story. As a matter of fact, I actually started as a gambler myself. All jokes aside, I'm not an actual bookie, but I do, I'm like what they call an agent. So, básicamente, we're out here, like, recruiting players to send over to
0: That's
1: bookies.
0: Horrible. That's
7: horrible.
0: You're worse.
7: Wait. Let him explain himself.
0: Did you just hear? This fool?
4: He's an army recruiter.
0: How depressed he is? How depri he is? You do that to people?
1: No, because what happens is that I was a gambler myself, dog. So, I was in a debt, too, when I was a youngster, when I was in my 20s. I got into major debt too, man, and it got to a point where I was on a payment plan like the homie Adrian, but I wasn't working for technology, la chingada. I was doing a little part-time job.
0: Hey, you know? Don't cuss.
1: Sorry. I forgot where I was at. And anyways, the point is, this bookie, we did a payment plan, and he's like, hey, man, and, you know, to get you off the payment faster, send us players. And we'll give you off a little commission off of that, and that'll come off your books.
0: Yeah.
1: So for a long time, you know, all jokes aside, it got pretty serious in my early 20s. I was gambling a lot when the Lakers were winning championships.
0: How much?
1: We're talking about the early 2000s, and in esos tiempos, I was betting anywhere from like $5,000 to $10,000 a month.
0: Damn.
1: $5,000 to $10,000 a month.
0: Dude.
1: Yeah.
4: Wow.
0: With what money, Jerry?
1: And I had a part-time job. I had a 6-hour job, man. So
0: and you weren't a comedian. You weren't doing comedy.
1: I was not a comedian. I wasn't even funny at the time, dog. So it was tough, man.
5: Dude.
1: Yeah.
0: Damn.
1: Yeah, it was a difficult time, man. But you learn from it.
0: So in order to get out of your debt, you got other people in debt. I get it. I mean, it's like a pyramid scheme. Like,
5: yeah.
1: That's how this beautiful country was based on and built on, right?
0: Oh my God! How much have you got from someone? Like, how much has someone owed you?
1: Yeah. Anywhere about. You know what? When I say friendly neighborhood bookie, we really do keep it pretty friendly. Mm-hmm. We cut people off often and early. So what happens is that we do give a line of credit.
0: Yeah. Okay.
1: And they set that credit line. So hey, what do you want? 500, 1,000, 200, 300. And we stick to that credit line, dude. Once you hit that limit, you cannot wager anymore. The only way you can keep wagering is by paying off your credit line.
0: Wow.
1: So whatever you bet, the average is $500. And then once you hit those $500, that's a week for 1 week worth of wagering. If you hit that early in the week, like you lose it on Monday Night Football, you pay off your $500 on Tuesday and you're back in the game. So that's how we keep people from getting themselves in too deep of a hole.
0: Yeah.
1: We don't want people to get in the hole too much, because then we lose that player and we eventually have to do, you know, bad things or just lose that player, you know?
7: I told you guys, Jerry
0: knees?
7: Looks innocent.
0: Jerry,
7: he's
0: how many
7: is a monster.
0: Knees? How many knees, bro?
1: I've been doing this 20 years, man.
0: Wow.
1: So yeah, it's just been a couple knees.
0: Oh, and you look so sweet,
5: and you're little.
1: Because it's not me. I'm not the collector. I'm not the collector.
9: He's the messenger.
4: He's the messenger.
1: Who know people.
9: He's the messenger.
0: I got a guy.
1: Yes.
0: He's got a guy.
1: I'm a good cop. I'm a good guy. I'm like, hey, compa, pasa, ira, no problemas.
4: Para no meternos en problemas. That's funny.
1: Yeah.
7: Te van a pegar.
0: Okay.
1: The advice I know everybody says, you try to set yourself a limit. But it really is, it comes down to that. You know, anybody... It's for fun. Do it for entertainment purposes only. Mm-hmm. And if you set yourself to anywhere from $100 to $200 a week, it's you bet just bet $10 parlays, you know, just bet only on Sundays, just play only on during football season. It gets crazy when everybody starts betting on Korean pickleball, you know. That's
4: I've heard that trouble. Taiwanese yeah. baseball.
0: Yeah, they'll find something. They got the itch.
1: There's 24-hour sports, man. Yeah, and they'll find a sport, man. There's all day long. You can find a sport to bet on, and that's where it gets scary, man. Yeah. And that's where it starts being fun. The homie Adrian, he picked the worst time. The worst time to stop gambling, because week one NFL season starts this week, baby. Yeah. And I got some pics for you. You guys want them?
0: No.
4: Jerry, bye, we'll Jerry, talk. Bye, we'll talk bye, after bye, this. We'll
7: he
4: talk.
7: Picked the worst week.
0: It's like, hi, Ty.
4: Hey, because right now we're having a special.
0: No. I do like his advice. Instead of going cold turkey, because that might just get you to relapse and you might get more depressed all over again. See what you can be like. I'll only put on Sundays. Or just football.
10: Give yourself the limit.
0: Like that kind of a grace. Mm-hmm. It seems like it might be helpful.
7: Yeah. Yeah.
10: Little by little.
4: Awesome. Smaller bets.
7: Oh, my God.
4: That's crazy.
0: It's Boys not just guys. This. Better gamblers, because I feel like what? Oh, man problem can't control yourself.
10: Yeah.
0: No, let's talk to Noemi in El Monte. Noemi.
4: Noemi.
0: No. Noemi.
11: Good morning, babe.
7: Good morning.
0: Good morning.
7: Morning.
0: No, no, talk to us. Well, who in your life is the gambler?
11: Well, in my life, it's my mom.
0: Ooh.
7: Oh my God.
0: What does she gamble?
11: So with that, it's actually been a couple years that she had that problem, but my mom has a habit of gambling the rent.
10: Oh, not the rent,
4: no
10: dude.
4: No way. The rent?
7: Lower your radio, Miha. Lower your radio.
11: Oh, sorry. So, yeah, she has a habit of gambling the rent. It was actually a point where my mom had actually owed already 6 months in rent. which kudos to the landlord, because I would never.
0: Uh-huh. Yeah. Like, we should have been kicked out.
11: Yeah, like, literally, like, it was like, it should have been took, like, at least a month, you know? Like, even at that, it would have taken a month, 2 weeks. It's like, girl, you're out of here. So we ended up, I didn't find out until, I want to say, maybe the third month of they had not being paid, because the landlord ended up reaching out to me.
0: Yeah.
11: And he was like, hey, he's like, I just, you know, wanted to know, like, when you guys are going to make the payment. I'm like, Brody, what are you talking about? Like,
0: yeah.
11: Like, what's going on? I was literally busting the concrete. I was like, what's going on? Like, what are you talking about? Like, you know, we've been paying the rent. Mm-hmm. And he said, he was like, no, he's like, your mom hasn't been paying the rent. And so I, you know, my mom at that time, she was going through something because my brother did pass away. She had cancer.
0: I'm sorry.
11: I mean, she's still here. You know, we're looking at the bright side. And she, well, the negative side, she lost her dog. That kind of just sent her down. So
0: wait,
11: when she lost her dog, it kind of... the dog died from cancer.
0: Hold on. Your brother passed away. Your mom got cancer. Then your mom's dog got cancer and passed away.
11: Yep.
0: Oh,
11: damn. About going through it.
4: I would gamble rent too.
7: Yeah.
4: At that point. Yeah.
0: I get Olympia.
11: So we kind of understood why she was doing it, but at the end, like it kind of ended up backing up on us, because the apartment that she was in my brother's name.
0: Oh.
11: So he did end up getting the eviction. My mom ended up having to move out. So after that, like it was still a problem, but she ended up kind of, like, you could say, like, lowering down a little bit, where it was like, hey girl, relax. So hit January of this year, she got a big settlement from an accident that she had went through at a job. So she got a good $65,000.
4: Nice.
0: Oh, okay.
7: And let me ask you this. What was your mom betting on?
11: So she doesn't bet. She gambles.
0: Gambles.
11: She gambles.
0: Casino.
11: She goes, she does, like, the online casinos and all that. Like, so she, I never thought it was real, but so sometimes she would hit. So she would hit us like, oh, gané 5,000. And we're like, oh, how much did you pay?
0: Oh, yeah. Mm-hmm.
11: She's like, oh, I don't know, 7. She's like, pero gané. We're like, dog, you just lost that on $1,000, but all right.
0: All right.
7: Oh, okay, got it.
0: So she got a settlement from work. So she's us.
11: Yeah.
0: Did she use that money? Yeah, exactly.
11: She was.
4: Oh, no. She blew the 65?
0: She gambled it? Yeah.
11: She blew it all.
0: That hurts.
11: But right now, she's even at the point, I'll be very honest with you, I paid a rent last month.
7: Man, I wish my boy Al would call. He has a great story. Oh, man, yeah, getting a big settlement and all down the drain.
0: And then the drain.
11: Yep.
0: Wow. Do you think is it something you guys could take away her phone or do an intervention on her? Mm-hmm.
11: So that was actually one of the conversations that was brought up, because at the time, well, we were all on the same phone line,
0: mm-hmm.
11: like on the same plan, and it was more of getting to the point where she was being like, oh, hija, no puedo pagar el teléfono, me lo pagas este mes, or, oh, es que... tu papá no está trabajando. And I was just like, well, I would look at my dad and I was like, hey, big dog, are you working for free or what's going on?
4: Hey, big dog. You interning?
11: Yeah. Because I was like, well, I was like, I'm confused. Like, yeah. My dad's busting hours, doing overtime. Like, yeah, he would come out early sometimes, but I was just like, what's going on? This ain't making no sense.
0: Yeah.
11: Until she actually came up and she told us, like, you know what? She's like, I've been gambling the money. Like, she's like, I don't know what's going on. So, like, it was to the point where it's like, some of us started, like, staying with her, where it's like moving in or moving out, you know, just to make sure she was okay and, like, mentally, like, it's okay. Like, you know, don't gamble your money, girl. Like, let's go out instead. Let's go spend it on these kids.
0: Mm-hmm. Oh, okay.
4: Yeah.
11: And mind you, she has 11 grandkids.
4: Damn.
0: Yeah. Ooh. But something hasn't happened because you pay her rent last month, you said.
11: Yeah, exactly. So now we're at that. Now she's at that point where she's like, ¿cómo le voy a hacer para el otro mes? So, I mean,
0: no, girl.
11: Not to be mean or anything, but we told her, we're like, girl, you got to get a job.
0: Yeah. Pero yo los parí. Yo, y todo lo que pasó.
11: Yeah, she does hit up with that, and I hit her with the girl, I didn't tell you to bring me into this world.
0: That's good.
11: And I'll even tell her, like, mira esta media culería, se la regreso si quieres.
0: I don't even know what that meant, but I feel like we couldn't say that on the real.
4: Probably not.
0: Yeah. Okay. No, I mean, I wish you guys the best, and I know that sucks because you seem like you're doing a very great job at, like, being positive. Mm-hmm. That's a lot that's happened to this
4: family.
0: It is. That's so much.
7: Yeah.
0: And then this is why we can't let our moms and dads have el face. Ahí empieza.
4: Right.
0: And Facebook. Empieza con el Candy Crush.
10: Oh my God.
0: They learn how to do Candy Crush? Oh, it's up.
7: Lotería.
0: See? No, but that's at least physical. You know, like, what, $1, $2? The phone is so accessible.
12: Exactly.
0: And easy.
12: My mom does it every night. She'll be sitting there on her phone doing her gambling stuff. Like, she has the
0: app. Don't bring Maria.
7: Oh, please don't?
12: She had the money for us. I'm like, I don't do whatever you want.
0: Yeah, it's your money.
12: Yeah, I'm like, do whatever you want.
0: I still got a room.
7: Yeah, exactly.
12: Yeah, she'll sit there. Ding, ding, ding, ding, ding, ding, ding. Like, pays out
0: and
12: everything.
0: Yeah, because it has the sounds and everything.
10: Yeah, just like
4: that. Oh,
10: sounds
4: just like Las Vegas. It's a dopamine.
12: Exactly.
4: Yeah. Oh, yeah. Man.
12: She's like, I just want a free room. And I was like,
0: what do we do?
7: I don't know, man.
0: You know what we can do? Again, 8:30 a.m. this morning. We get, look, guys, you like how this sounds? Addiction. Look, you do not have to pay us anything. You don't have to put any money up. Mm-hmm. Coming up in 10 minutes, we have your cash code for Brown Bag's Cash Grab, and you can win $1,000 in minutes.
10: Yep.
0: Watch, we hear someone that literally,
10: a gambler?
0: Okay.
4: Imagine you win and then you want to double it.
7: I bet you somebody's going to win.
0: No. Someone is going to win. Yeah. Don't bet me. Don't bet me. Oh. Stop it. Stop it. That's not in here.
2: 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Power 106.
0: Does anyone have an addiction in here? Let's be real. Come on. Don't.
10: Coffee addiction. I like coffee a lot.
0: Like, but like, if you could you stop?
10: No.
0: Because, like, we're right here. I feel like we're all judging everybody. You're like, oh, my God.
10: Mm-hmm. Oh, yeah, for sure. I'm judging.
0: But we all have something. We all have our vice.
4: I'm addicted to hats. It's a problem.
10: You do? How many hats do you have?
4: Probably, like, 400 or 500.
10: Ew. Yeah, you got
0: it's worth the $45,000 there.
4: I know, right?
0: Where do you put them all?
10: Yeah.
4: Different places. They're shoes. Anywhere.
12: Damn.
10: Shoes, what the hell?
7: Shoes
10: for you, Concrete?
7: That was made fun of as a kid, and it always stuck with me. And it's like, now it's like, I gotta have shoes.
4: Holy
7: Even when I don't need them, I'm like, eh. So I just started giving them away lately.
0: Really?
10: Oh, what size are you?
7: Not your size.
4: Actually, look at her feet, maybe.
0: Don't do that.
7: Trust me, you can't fit that crazy toe nowhere.
10: She has
7: four of them.
0: She has the most beautiful feet, and she doesn't have a mustache.
7: She is. Huh? Not right now. She's shaving in the morning.
0: All right. Less than 10 minutes. Your cash code plus NG. There's some cheese, man, right? There's some cheese on the way. Yes, there is. We're going to be back with it.

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1: I love it.
0: What do you love, brother?
1: Ja Rule. Murder.
0: Were you on Ja Rule's side when he beefed it with 50?
2: Ooh.
1: I wasn't on nobody's side.
2: You were neutral?
1: From the west side.
0: Ooh. So then maybe you're on 50's side. Because Dre was on 50's side.
1: Joe's on the money side. Whoever was giving him more money, I'm assuming. Yeah, that's true. He's bigger. He's making more money for him.
3: Right. Speaking of money.
0: Speaking of money, we have your chance at $1,000. There we go. You can count up that cash when you win the $1,000 of Brown Bag's cash grab this morning. In just minutes, we are going to crown a $1,000 winner. And we do this every day, four times a day.
1: Mm-hmm. Four times a day.
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3: Yeah.
0: Cute little graphic.
3: Pops up. Boop.
0: And you enter this cash code. Let's get to it.
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0: If it's hip hop,
1: you know Letty's on.
0: Yeah, go.
2: Rap sheet.
0: Letty set go.
3: And big up to our baby girl Janae. Yeah.
0: We love you.
3: Westside. Oh, Whimsy. Yeah, yep. She reposted us on our reel we did yesterday about this album. Super, super tight. Gracias. And like we mentioned, she has reunited with a collaborator, Kendrick Lamar, and it feels so good. They haven't made a song in 13 years.
0: I love
3: years.
0: Him, too.
3: I love you, Kendrick.
0: I love you, K-Dot.
3: They have a song, and it's titled So Good because it's freaking so good. Check this out. Vibes.
0: I love them.
3: Vibes. It's so good. And they sound so good together. I was listening to the song and I'm like, dang, it kind of reminds me a little bit of Kendrick Lamar's Dodger Blue. It's just, I don't know if he's in the same pocket or the sound of the song. We're going to play it in full so you could peep it too. He also has many pieces in this record. It seems like it's a Kendrick Lamar song that was possibly a part of a GNX or maybe a GNX Deluxe that never dropped or like something or GNX Part 2 that maybe was in the works. He has a lot of the song and Janae is in it, gives the vibe of the GNX album. So I wouldn't be surprised that maybe this didn't make it or was put aside for something else, and Janae was like, hey, let me get them real quick. Sounds so good.

0: out West Side Whimsy. She is the songstress that we needed right now. Oh, yeah. We need to just hear her vibe. This one's for us, guys. This one's for the ladies.
1: For the ladies,
2: oh,
1: for sure.
2: Oh, I thought like us.
3: Well, we love it too, guys.
2: Yeah, oh, okay. I was slapping her on the way over here.
0: And you were?
2: Yeah.
0: What song you like?
2: Well, there's one. She's like kind of talking about Big Sean.
0: That is a reported alleged, mm-hmm. and she has went on to Threads and said it's not about him.
2: Oh, okay.
0: Yeah, I know one of the records you're talking about. Yeah. It's called Ceilings, and she basically calls out names. Like, who the heck is Paisley? No, it's a weird name. who Ashley are these girls? Ashley is his ex. She didn't say Paige. It's a whole
2: good though, it's just a lot of emotion, like everything.
1: Oh yeah, she's jumping in
0: and she has bars. She has a bar on that song that we're just talking about called Ceilings. It's a freestyle, and she says, "You have a face only a lover could hate," because you know flipping the face only a mother could love. And it makes me think of Sean, because like, oh, it's a cute little face over there. Who's gonna hate him? Janae, lover. You know. Yeah. All right, let's get to. I'm gonna play it. I can't wait. I've been can't waiting to play this on Power 106. Here is So Good, Generico featuring Kendrick Lamar. And right after, we're gonna get into Brown Bag's House Party with DJ E-Man. He's waiting in the cut. Like, I'm up next. E-Man, you like this song too, huh? We're like vibing.
1: Hell yeah.
4: Yeah, it's a fire song.
0: Super fire.
4: Yeah.
0: Super fire. Let's get to it. Power 106, Brown Bag Mornings. Buenos dias.

0: tell me that ain't fire. Tell me that is not bars and vibes and all the good things that the West Coast has to offer. That is Janae Aiko and Kendrick Lamar off of Janae's new album, West Side Whimsy, excuse me. It's called So Good because it's so good. So DJ E-Man, it's time for the Brown Bag Morning's House Party.
1: Really quick, one thing I love about our jobs here, we get to hear music before it comes out. So we got a little sneak peek of
0: that. Okay, you told me that I couldn't say anything.
1: Not about me, not you. Oh. To me. Okay. About me.
0: He let me hear it yesterday. He let me hear it yesterday, and I was like, oh my God, you might have to tell the word. He's like, you can't say ish, let it be quiet. Yeah. Oh, so good. So good.
2: It is.
0: Such a vibe. Such a vibe. And let's get to the more of the vibes. DJ E-Man, Brown Bag Mornings.
1: Yeah.
0: Come on. It's Friday, baby.
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0: love to New York City in the United States of America. You know, today is a 25-year anniversary of September 11th. It's a name. Wow. It's a date, excuse me, that we wish never happened, mm-hmm. but we all will never forget when 977 innocent people lost their lives in the attacks on the World Trade Center, the Pentagon, and aboard Flight 93. Now, I did see a story that I wanted to share with you guys about Flight 93 specifically. That's not the one that hit the towers or the one that was in the Pentagon. It's the one that got...
1: Pennsylvania?
0: Yeah, in the fields.
2: Yeah.
0: Right?
3: Okay.
0: That went down in the fields. Mm-hmm. There was a conversation between Condoleezza Rice, who was on the cabinet of President George W. Bush and George Bush, about an order he had given and made them all think, dang, we think we did this. We think we shot down that plane. Listen to this.
4: You'd given the order through the vice president
5: right.
4: that should a plane not squawk properly, it should be shot down. We thought initially, standing in that bunker, that Flight 93 had been shot down by the American.
5: Yeah, I thought it's the same thing.
4: And there was this horrible moment where the vice president kept trying to get confirmation as to what had happened.
5: Yeah.
4: And for about 10 minutes, we thought we'd shot down a civilian aircraft.
0: Isn't that wild?
2: Yeah. It is.
0: 25 years later, you're still hearing different stories. Mm-hmm. And you know, every year we know that it's going to come up on the day.
3: Yeah. Mm-hmm.
0: And when the day happens, you see a couple different things. You get reminded of where you were. You get reminded of that feeling that we all kind of went through. There's kids that never lived it, but I'm sure they hear through their parents and at school and stuff. And then you hear the voicemails from people that were on the plane. That really touched me yesterday. But then you also see the examples of love. Seeing that they did a drone show yesterday, and the drones in New York City went as tall as the Twin Towers and kind of showed them in their place. Wow. Right now they have lights that are what would you call it? Spotlights, almost like big huge lights in New York that always shine where the World Trade Center, the Twin Towers sat. I believe the new spot they have, I've been there, that it's a shopping center. And I think it always was a shopping center, if I'm not mistaken, but it's an in-memorial shopping center type of vibe and museum about what happened. The way that they set up the ceiling on September 11th, it hits inside.
3: Yeah.
0: And you see what looks like towers, like the Twin Towers on the floor. These are incredible examples of honoring, incredible examples of how united we became when something really horrible happened in New York and the United States. And it's just a day of remembrance.
3: Yeah.
0: You know, it's not a day of celebration, but for sure a day of remembrance. And when I saw that story, I was like, oh my gosh, that's
3: even
0: so
3: they
0: wild.
3: Didn't know.
0: Like, did we just shoot down a civilian aircraft?
2: Scary.
0: Insane, the stories that are coming out of that. And I had to do, we're listening to Empire State of Mind. I'm like, might as well.
2: Here. It was crazy because you were talking and then it was 9:10 and it became 9:11 as you were speaking.
0: Oh my goodness. I didn't even.
2: I thought you did it on purpose.
0: No, I heard Empire State of Mind. I'm like, this would be perfect to talk about this.
2: Yeah.
0: Okay. All right. Well, it's time to give away some money.
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7: With another local $1,000 winner.
0: Yes. I told you. This Friday could be more than payday for you. You could also get hooked up with $1,000 of Brown Bags Cash Grab. And somebody listened. Somebody by the name of Giovanni from Anaheim. What's up, Giovanni?
8: Hey, Brown Bags.
0: What's up, bro?
2: What up?
0: Hey, are you $1,000 richer, bro?
8: Oh, tell me about it. Hey.
0: Won our 8:30 a.m. Cash Grab. Congratulations, bro. On a Friday, doesn't that feel good?
8: Yeah, it does feel good. I want to call out.
0: Because we only got you on the 1,000. You got to supply yourself for the rest of the year. What did you do?
8: Oh, I was literally walking around, checking out, and then I was like 8:25. I literally ran to the car. I was like, oh, I need to go in the car and I turned on the radio and I just went on the app, on the online.
0: And then boom, you put in traffic. That was the cash.
8: I put traffic.
0: Uh-huh.
8: Yeah. Yes, correct.
0: Let's go. And I hear you're going to eat good with this $1,000. What are you planning to do?
8: La carne asada for the homies.
2: Yeah!
0: Party at Jules' house.
8: Yeah, la carne ranchera.
2: Oh,
1: good kind. Stuff.
0: Splurge. Get the marinated one. Hey. Congratulations, bro. I'm glad you got this $1,000. I hope it made your day so much better. And thank you so much for tapping in with Power 106 and Brown Bag, bro.
8: Yes. Thank you. I appreciate it.
0: Yeah, so metal. Cool guy. Awesome. Yeah. Hey, your next shot to win, you could be like our guy Gio. Don't miss out on some bread.
3: Don't.
0: Next chance to win, 1:30 p.m. this afternoon. Mm-hmm. Then 3:30 p.m., then 5:30 p.m., mm-hmm. okay? You know how, like, payday skips a week?
3: Yeah.
0: What if it wasn't your week this week, boom, it still can.
3: Oh, yeah.
2: Yeah.
3: Okay?
0: And if it is payday this week, boom.
3: Double.
0: It's like a bonus. Yep. Not even Christmas yet.
2: Double, then go to the casino.
0: Okay, let's get into some studiosum.
5: Hey, Scott.
9: Hella studious.
5: What's 9 plus 10?
10: 21.
9: Look at this studious fool.
1: Because piggybacking off of what Letty just said, I know it was an unfortunate event, 9/11. I was just around 15 years old, and I remember that day vividly, like mm-hmm. if it just happened yesterday.
0: Yeah, man.
1: I remember Dad waking me up and saying, "You're not going to school. Turn on the TV."
0: Wow.
1: And what I remember seeing was exactly what everybody else saw that day, was the planes hitting the buildings.
0: Yeah.
1: Apparently, that's not what happened. Apparently, I never saw those planes. And I don't know if this is the Mandela effect or what's going on.
0: Uh-oh.
1: But a new research surveyed 569 college students from New York, Cali, and Hawaii. And were questioned about 7 weeks after 9/11. All right. Uh-huh. They were asked about the first plane hitting the World Trade Center. A whopping 73% said they remember seeing the video of it on September 11th.
0: Mm-hmm.
1: But there was a problem, perritos. Right. The footage of the first plane wasn't broadcasted until the next day. So they couldn't have watched it on TV. I couldn't have watched it on TV when the first attack happened.
0: Mm-hmm.
1: They weren't necessarily lying. They said the brains have basically mistaken the footage they saw later and mixed it into the memory of 9/11. Yeah. Here's the wildest part. The people with the wrong memory were actually more confident about what they remember than the people that got it right. That's crazy, because I remember seeing those planes.
0: Me too.
1: That morning hit.
0: Yeah.
1: That, like.
0: Well, I think we saw the second plane.
11: I remember that.
0: Was it that?
2: Yeah.
0: Yes. And but our the way our brains work, and that's why it sucks. Like, you can't really trust your memory on things.
2: I know.
0: Because even in that study, said the people that were the most adamant, like, no, we saw the first plane. Like, you're tripping.
3: Yeah.
0: It wasn't even available to the public to see the first plane. It's your brain just kind of jumbles in everything, and maybe it's in the way it processes.
1: I felt like we kept saying a bunch of replays and a bunch of replays and a bunch of replays.
2: That was the thing, is that they would play it over and over, like, oh no, it hit, and then it would just like, it would be like on a loop. Unless I'm misremembering.
0: It might have been the first time you saw the plane hit, but it wasn't the first plane that hit.
2: Yeah.
0: Because I remember going into class, and our teacher had the TV on, and one tower was smoking,
2: mm-hmm.
0: and
2: yes.
0: the other tower got hit. So then of course, that was the first plane that I didn't see, because the tower's smoking.
2: Yep.
0: You feel me?
2: Yeah.
0: But it's crazy how just like our brain warps. Our brain works in mysterious ways, mm-hmm. honestly. We still haven't figured it out.
3: Mm-hmm.
0: Whether it be trauma, whether it be major events, you know, or whether it be what your wife just said 5 minutes ago.
3: Mm-hmm.
0: You fool. They're like, what? What'd you say?
1: Yeah, no, it's just weird.
0: Your brain is trippy.
1: Yeah, I literally remember like that day, like if it was yesterday. Yeah. Like, I remember my dad not even going to work.
2: Mm-hmm.
1: I was like,
0: that's amazing
1: what's
0: that
1: going?
0: Your dad kept you.
1: Oh, no, he was like, yeah, you're not going to school. And then immediately, like, my dad was like, well, they called and they were like, hey, school's canceled.
3: Yeah.
0: Mm-hmm.
3: Same.
1: School's completely canceled.
0: Oh, I don't remember going to school.
3: Like, I remember I was 10, I believe. And then I remember being home with my abuelita.
0: Uh-huh.
3: And we just kept watching the news over and over. And so I'm like, why are we watching the same movie? Like, I really thought it was a movie. Because I'm like, there's no way this is happening right now.
0: Mm-hmm. No,
2: I didn't go to school either. My parents were like, heck no.
3: Yeah.
11: No, I was in school. I was, think about like 6 or 7.
0: Mm-hmm.
11: But I remember going home.
0: Fight the feeling to say it. Fight the feeling. 6 to 7.
11: I remember literally like, because we were all confused of what's going on. We were little kids.
0: And probably your school was shorter if you were 6, 7, because you're younger.
11: What do you mean shorter?
0: Like the shorter
1: days.
0: Yeah. You
2: go in early and you get out early.
11: I just remember everybody leaving. And then I lived around the block from my school, so they were like, oh, your parents still have to get you. And I was like, oh.
0: Now I remember going into the classes and they showed me, and then I went to ceramics class and I made a vase.
1: That's crazy that you still went to school. Yeah, no, they called me like, no, school's canceled, mm-hmm. school's closed.
0: And I would understand why they can't, or maybe my brain kept me in school.
1: Yeah.
0: Maybe it was the next day's school that I remember.
1: Maybe.
0: But
3: I forgot what it was.
1: I remember immediately, like, people, like, it was, like, enlist now into the military. Like, okay. They were, like...
3: Well, yeah, yeah. It makes sense why schools were closed, because you didn't know what was going to happen.
11: Yeah. It was crazy.
3: You didn't know where it was coming from, what was happening. And, like, the audio I played earlier of Condoleezza Rice and President George W. Bush, they had to ground every plane one by one. Like, even that was something rare.
1: It was a mess.
3: That
1: whatever
2: happened. Yeah, everything shut down. My mom actually worked at a trade center here in Santa Monica, and she spoke and communicated with people from the World Trade Center every single day.
3: Horrible.
2: That was part of her job with, like, stocks and stuff like that.
3: Yeah.
2: And she had to turn around from work. Like, she was on her way, and they were like, dude,
3: don't come in right now.
2: And her whole building was evacuated as well.
3: Huh.
1: Yeah, but our thoughts and prayers are with the people who lost family members or friends out there. Hey, stay studious and never forget, Peritos.
3: Yeah, and let us know what you remember, because apparently we're all remembering wrong according to science.
1: That's crazy.
3: That's insane.
2: Mandela, crazy.
3: Okay. All right, sports time.
10: Shoot the J. Shoot it. Play ball.
2: All right, you guys, the Clippers are being clipped again. Hey, all right, Steve Ballmer could be going to prison.
3: Whoa.
2: Yes.
3: What?
2: As I told you guys last week, the Clippers were obliterated in the NBA. Like, the 5 to 10 years are going to be really bad for them. They lost 5 picks. They were fined $30 million. But at the end of the day, it's just basketball, right? Steve Ballmer's still rich. He can still go on vacation, take a year off, whatever. It's like not real life consequences necessarily. It's his hobby. He's already, you know, set.
1: Yeah.
2: But now things are getting really, really serious, because the U.S. Department of Justice is opening up an investigation about the whole situation.
1: It's crazy, dog.
2: Yes. So not only is the franchise cooked, Ballmer might be headed to the big house, a.k.a.
1: This is really bad, Vic. This is really bad. I think once the feds get involved, and in any case, it's because they have a case. The case, feds never, never let you know they have a case.
3: You know what I'm seeing about this government, which I don't like? I don't know. Okay, Mark Walter, the Lakers Dodgers fool, right? That just had to flip the who gets the Lakers to flip them? Nobody.
2: Right?
3: You get the Lakers because you want the Lakers, right?
2: Forever. Yeah.
3: He flipped the Lakers. He's also under investigation. Conveniently enough, who do the Lakers get sold to? Donald Trump's son-in-law, the guy that's married to Donald Trump.
2: Son-in-law's brother.
3: Oh yeah.
1: Jared Kushner's
3: son-in-law. So in the family.
1: Yeah.
3: Conveniently enough, too. Dodgers go to White House to go say what's up, because we won a championship. He gives the president a diamond ring or whatever. We're seeing it out front. Hey, we're going to put an investigation on you. Pay up.
2: And they're getting taxed.
3: They're getting taxed right in front of our freaking faces.
2: Yo.
3: And they figured out we did it with Mark Walter. Yeah. That could happen. Sheesh. And now we're going to do it over here, too.
2: Oh,
3: I bet you that fool's going to do something.
2: Probably.
3: All of a sudden, he's going to need to sell the Clippers, and he's going to be a Kushner that buys
2: a chair and make it a charitable donation to the cause. We'll see. All right, that was sports, I think, and politics, I think. I'm Rosecrans, looking for Brownback Mornings.
1: Sickle conspiracy.
3: I get it.
2: It's tax.
1: I get it. Either way, there's a RICO charge coming.
2: Yes.
3: It was a RICO on Mark Walter. Because he sold it to the president.
2: All LA teams, huh? And investigate some New York ones.
3: Yeah.
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0: Miss Petty Police comes to us from the good old NFL.
1: Still the greatest intro to sports music. Still.
0: What instrument is that? Trumpet?
1: It's brass.
2: Yeah.
3: I don't know. Right? I think so.
1: I'm sure it's a few of them. Brass, trumpets, and saxophones. Yeah.
0: Okay, sorry. I really like that song. I don't know. Okay, so let's go to the game yesterday, the 49ers versus the LA Rams. Now, if you didn't know, this match took place in Australia, and both teams had very different strategies of how to win. I believe the 49ers have been out there for like a week so that they can assimilate to the change in time and all of that. Okay. The LA Rams, though, they took a private jet out there. You know, they were very bougie about it. Mm-hmm. So much so that they thought, hey, we're going to do a joke on them. We're going to do a joke on the 49ers. And after they got an interception, they went to the end zone of the 49ers and all pretended to fall asleep, clowning that the 49ers were out there for a week and they're still losing it big time. At that point, the game was 3-7 for the LA Rams. The LA Rams were up. They never got past that.
4: Yeah.
0: They never got past
4: they
0: that.
4: They actually fell asleep after.
0: It was the LA Rams that ended up falling asleep afterwards because the final score was 27 by the 49ers and 7 by the LA Rams. Yes. Here's LA Rams coach talking about how they just mushed it all up.
5: 49ers, they outplayed us in every facet. I didn't do nearly a good enough job. This is a humbling day for us, and this will define us only if we allow it to. And
0: yeah, man.
3: Yeah, buddy. Yeah, man.
0: It definitely humbled you, and I bet you all were like, "Hey, you know what would be really funny? That we do a celebration and we at their end zone we fall asleep because they've been out here sleeping."
4: Yeah, you get it.
0: Yeah.
4: It's so funny.
0: As much effort as you gave that, yes, bro.
4: That was the first touchdown.
1: If you want to troll, do it at the end of the game.
0: Mm-hmm.
4: When you know like what the outcome is going to be and stuff like that.
0: Yeah, don't celebrate too early.
4: Yeah, that lit a fire under the 49ers, I'm sure. And they ended up winning. And now there was like that whole sports science behind it. Like, you know, we're going to not let our bodies adjust. We're going to make our bodies adjust.
0: Yeah, the strategies.
4: And now the Rams just seem super stupid because they just basically pretended that they weren't in Australia.
0: Yeah. Hey, chill about the stupid part. Like, we're still in Los Angeles.
4: I know, but I'm saying it's because of the outcome of the game because the 49ers would have been like, "Oh, you guys are so dumb.
0: Yes.
4: Why'd you stay out there a whole week?"
1: Yeah.
4: You know?
1: Yeah. And I feel bad for the people, too. The people that bought, like, front row seats are, like, 50 miles away. Did you see that?
0: Yeah. Oh, to see everything.
1: They were, like, on the...
4: Behind the net?
1: Yeah. They couldn't even see it because they were at floor level, so it was like all the coaching staff was in front of them.
0: I'm wondering if that's an Australian
1: thing. Imagine going to
0: that
1: thing.
0: And
1: they're watching the game upside down, too.
0: Crikey. All right, be careful when you celebrate too early, man. Yeah. It might end up in your face. Okay, not like that.
2: Hey, yo. Scrolling with the homies.
6: Letty.
0: It's Friday, Greg.
6: It's Friday, and I'm calling out. I'm calling out all the people on Instagram. All right,
0: okay.
6: Talking down all my name when I'm down bad and I'm sick and I'm dying and I'm in my bed and I'm like, yeah, that's it. I'm done. Take me out right now.
0: So you're talking about our fans.
6: Our fans.
0: Oh, gotcha.
6: I'm not gonna do it.
0: Especially
1: the IE ones.
6: Like I was saying, I was down bad sick, you know, I was in my deathbed. I was just like, God, if you want to take me, you can take me right now, it's fine, you know, I'm just sick. We posted a little cute, innocent carousel.

0: all of
1: yesterday
0: all
1: was
0: of us.
1: National Picture Day.
0: Mm-hmm. And one of the pictures is posted of me as a kid, and everybody in the comments section just decided to roast me and me only.
1: No, they came at everybody.
0: You ain't sure about
1: but
0: that?
1: The stuff about you is hilarious because you're the last photo on our carousel. Go look at it, Brown by Mornings 106 on Instagram. It's all picture days that we had, right? Mm-hmm. Congre said, you guys got picture day, and he just gave us one of him in the sala. Yeah.
2: That's what I had.
1: Oh, yeah, my parents never bought it. They got the one that...
2: ¿Para qué? Aquí tenemos fotos tuyas.
1: The sample one. They kept the sample one.
3: We know what you look like.
2: Yeah, the one that had a company name across it.
3: The watermark.
4: The watermark on it.
1: But Greg's, yours looked... like Yui glue. That's what people said.
3: That's literally one of the comments. Greg looks like he would bite people for fun.
1: Yes.
5: I see it.
1: Still.
3: Greg, you ate glue as a kid, didn't you?
1: Still.
3: Greg, you used to sniff markers.
1: Still.
2: And you were the cutest out of all of us.
3: Greg, looks like he kept...
2: He was the cutest.
3: Greg looks like he kept worms in his pocket.
1: Yeah. Oh, they shut off your mic. The people have spoken.
3: Oh, my God.
1: Shut up.
3: Oh, Greg, it was so funny.
1: Vic is the cutest one.
2: I don't know. I think
5: little sweater vest.
3: Greg.
1: With his sweater. Holding up the pencil.
3: Vic looks like a white kid.
1: No.
3: I know everybody was saying, who's that white kid with
4: I was like, that kid has...
2: You do. That kid looks like she works at See's Candy or something. The
5: what?
1: Why? Would you like?
3: Free sample?
1: The turtle.
2: She was giving away samples.
3: The turtle.
1: Because my mom dresses up like that, and then all we wanted to do was play handball, and we couldn't.
2: Like she wears that Cracker Barrel, though.
1: Hey, honey, what's your order? I was like eight.
5: I eat that.
2: She's buttery biscuits.
5: Really cute too. I saw really someone call me Megamind.
1: Angie, no, because there are so many good comments. Focus on the good.
5: Focus on the good.
1: It's just the way that our hair was done back in the day.
5: Yeah, Megamind right there.
1: It's the hair.
2: Cabezona.
1: ¿Y tú?
2: People were saying that I chewed rocks.
5: Oh, I did not see that.
2: Somebody, they were just clowning my teeth, but it's okay.
1: But it's okay because at least they didn't say we eat glue, we bite
5: people.
3: Yeah. Yeah. My thing was they were so sure of it.
4: Yeah,
3: they didn't even.
1: It wasn't
3: hesitate.
1: A question.
3: No,
4: they just said
3: they told you facts.
4: Yeah.
1: How does glue taste?
4: I've never tasted glue.
1: I don't believe you.
4: I've never tasted glue ever.
2: That's weird because I used to lick bricks.
4: What?
2: Yeah,
1: because it's tongue all weird.
2: I used to lick bricks and eat sand. I thought it was good. This is weird, huh?
3: Yeah,
1: that's weird. That's a weird one.
2: That's called iron deficiency.
1: All right.
6: And now the weather.
7: Hell on, dog.
6: With Concrete Storm.
2: Maritos, it is going down for the weather Friday, September 11th. First, we push east towards my favorite empire, the IE. I love you, so don't try to fight me. 102 degrees and 79 degrees at night. Next, we race the chancas through the city of El Centro. This heat's going to have you all lento. 109 and 85 degrees. Next, we hit the AV and pull up on Little Rock. You're going to be cooler, but still a little hot. 91 degrees and 73 degrees at night. And lastly, we tap back in here in the great L.A. I don't care how hot it's going to be because it's payday. 90 degrees and 72 degrees. 72 degrees at night, but Peritos, it's going to be hot.
1: Again today!
2: Thank you, Leticia. I.E., the greatest empire to ever live.
1: Oh my God.
5: What?
1: He's kissing butt.
3: You got a call yesterday.
2: No, I'm not.
5: No, I'm not.
3: What general called you yesterday?
2: No, I'm not, but I might be late soon because I'm moving over there, guys. So. The IE has my heart. 102 degrees and 79 degrees at night. El Centro, you're going to be 109 and 85. Little Rock, 91 and 73. And LA, 90 and 72 degrees at night. It's your boy Concrete from Brown Bag Mornings or Power 106. Stay cool, Peritos. Let's go.

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2: All right, let's do it. 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
1: Peritos, it is going down for the weather Friday, September 11th. First, we push east towards my favorite empire, the IE.
2: Whoa.
1: I love you, so don't try to fight me. 102 degrees and 79 degrees at night. Next, we race the chancas toward the city of El Centro. This heat's going to have you all lento. 109 and 85 degrees. Next, we hit the AV and pull up on Little Rock. You're going to be cooler, but still a little hot. 91 degrees and 73 degrees at night. And lastly, we tap back in here in the great L.A. I don't care how hot it's going to be because it's payday. 90 degrees and 72 degrees. It's payday. Mm-hmm. 72 degrees at night. But Peritos, it's going to be hot.
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1: No, I'm not. But I might be late soon because I'm moving over there, guys. So. The IE has my heart. 102 degrees and 79 degrees at night. And Centro, you're going to be 109 and 85. Little Rock, 91 and 73. And LA, 90 and 72 degrees at night. It's your boy Concrete from Brownback Mornings or Power 6. 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
5: 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Let's kick off the mix with new music right now. Jhené Aiko along with Kendrick Lamar. One of my favorite songs right now. This one's called So Good. We're definitely on his vibe on a Friday, y'all. Let's go.

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1: And coming up in about 10 minutes at 12:20, how about tickets to see Big Sean, Dom Kennedy, and this guy right here, Miguel.

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0: Our Brother Concrete, this weather, it's still hot out there, right? Let them know.
1: Brown Bag Mornings. And now, the weather. With Concrete Storm.
2: Peritos, it is going down for the weather Friday, September 11th. First, we push east towards my favorite empire, the IE.
3: Whoa.
2: I love you, so don't try to fight me. 102 degrees and 79 degrees at night. Next, we race the chanclas toward the city of El Centro. This heat's going to have you all lento. 109 and 85 degrees. Next, we hit the AV and pull up on Little Rock. You're going to be cooler, but still a little hot. 91 degrees and 73 degrees at night. And lastly, we tap back in here in the great LA. I don't care how hot it's going to be because it's payday. 90 degrees and 72 degrees. It's payday. Mm-hmm. 72 degrees at night. But Peritos, it's going to be hot.
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2: 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I.E., the greatest empire to ever live.
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4: What general called you yesterday?
2: No, I'm not. But I might be late soon because I'm going to move. I'm moving over there, guys. So.
3: Oh.
2: The I.E. has my heart. 102 degrees and 79 degrees at night. El Centro, you're going to be 109 and 85. Little Rock, 91 and 73. And LA, 90 and 72 degrees at night. It's your boy Kakri from Brown Bag Mornings, or Power to 6. Stay cool, Peritos. Let's go.
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0: how's the weather?
1: We send a sick ass wheel out to El Sereno, banging on fools like, hey, this is my terreno. 82 degrees and 67 degrees at night, perritos. It's gonna be a hot one, so be careful before I throw a hot one on you, perro, por favor. The hunger of 79 and 63, por favor, homie. 63. El Sereno 82 y 67, por favor. 67. 67, cállate o te quiebro los dientes, homie.
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2: 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I have the app and everything because I work from home. 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This is Helena from LA and I just won $1,000. Thank you, Power 106. My dad has been helping me with my car notes, so I'm paying him back. 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

0: 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And now, the weather. With Concrete Storm.
1: Peritos, it is going down for the weather Friday, September 11th. First, we push east towards my favorite empire, the IE.
2: Whoa.
1: I love you, so don't try to fight me. 102 degrees and 79 degrees at night. Next, we race the chancas toward the city of El Centro. This heat's going to have you all lento. 109 and 85 degrees. Next, we hit the AV and pull up on Little Rock. You're going to be cooler, but still a little hot. 91 degrees and 73 degrees at night. And lastly, we tap back in here in the great L.A. I don't care how hot it's going to be because it's payday. 90 degrees and 72 degrees. It's payday. Mm-hmm. 72 degrees at night. But Peritos, it's going to be hot
3: again today.
1: Thank you, Leticia. I.E., the greatest empire to ever live.
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1: No, I'm not. But I might be late soon because I'm moving over there, guys. So.
3: Oh.
1: The I.E. has my heart. 102 degrees and 79 degrees at night. El Centro, you're going to be 109 and 85. Little Rock, 91 and 73. And LA, 90 and 72 degrees at night. It's your boy Concrete from Brown Bag Mornings, or Power to 6. Stay cool, Peritos. Let's go.
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0: Brown Bag Mornings. And now, the weather. With Concrete Storm.
1: Peritos, it is going down for the weather Friday, September 11th. First, we push east towards my favorite empire, the IE.
2: Whoa.
1: I love you, so don't try to fight me. 102 degrees and 79 degrees at night. Next, we race the chancas toward the city of El Centro. This heat's going to have you all lento. 109 and 85 degrees. Next, we hit the AV and pull up on Little Rock. You're going to be cooler, but still a little hot. 91 degrees and 73 degrees at night. And lastly, we tap back in here in the great L.A. I don't care how hot it's going to be because it's payday. 90 degrees and 72 degrees. It's payday. Mm-hmm. 72 degrees at night. But Peritos, it's going to be hot.
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4: What general called you yesterday?
1: No, I'm not. But I might be late soon because I'm moving over there, guys. So.
3: Oh.
1: The I.E. has my heart. 102 degrees and 79 degrees at night. El Centro, you're going to be 109 and 85. Little Rock, 91 and 73. And LA, 90 and 72 degrees at night. It's your boy Concrete from Brown Bag Mornings or Power 6. Stay cool, Peritos. Let's go.
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0: 4 tickets to the Disneyland Resort. Yeah, it's coming up next, like right after this song on Power 106.
1: Yeah. Yeah. Yeah. Put that on that beat. I'm different. Yeah, I'm different.

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When it going up, yeah, it ain't. You can tell me, hair long, money long, yeah. Me and broke, we don't get along. Hair long, money long, yeah. Me and broke.

0: different, yeah, I'm different. I'm different, yeah, I'm different. I'm different, yeah, I'm different. Pull up to the scene with my ceiling messer.
1: It's time to be caller 10 so you can win them 4 tickets to the Disneyland Resort. Yes, and all winners also qualify for a chance to win the grand prize, which is 2 Magic Key annual passes to enjoy the Disneyland Resort throughout the year. Caller 10, 818-520-1059. These tickets.

0: Oh yeah, you got that one here first. That's Jhené Aiko and Kendrick Lamar. New music called So Good. Yo, Power 106, who's this?
1: Vanessa from Alhambra.
0: Vanessa, you just won 4 tickets to Disneyland.
1: Really? Oh my God, thank you so much.
0: Congratulations. Thank you so much for listening.
1: Thank you. My kids are all happy in the car. You guys, we want Disneyland tickets.

Imagine leaving work today $1,000 richer. Woo! Think about it. That could be a fresh wardrobe, a quick getaway, maybe a brand new iPhone. Let's go. I already know you need the money, so your next chance to win $1,000 is coming up at 5:30, all right? Give me a few minutes. I got all the details.

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